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2: Clear tonight, lows in the upper 40s, northwest winds near 5. Tomorrow, late day showers likely, possibly a thunderstorm at 77. Tomorrow night, showers and thunderstorms likely, 53. Saturday, sunny, 77. Sunday, partly sunny, a slight chance of showers, 75. Monday, sunny, 76. Tuesday, sunny, a slight chance of showers, 76.
3: All righty, raise your hand if you fall asleep in front of the TV every now and then. If so, new research is telling us it could be the reason you're gaining a little weight. The study was led by the National Institutes of Health, looked at the connection between artificial light at night and weight gain over time. Listen to this. The researchers looked at data from it's a huge study. They looked at the data from 43,000 women between 35 and 74 years old. The women were asked about the light sources in the bedroom, and each participant's weight was recorded over the course of the study. News isn't great on this. The women who fell asleep with the TV on were more likely to have gained an average of 11 pounds over the course of the study, 22% more likely to have become overweight. What happens is exposure to light from the TV leads to restless sleep and limits deep sleep time. That increases your hunger hormones, slows down your metabolism, and reduces physical activity. It's because from an evolutionary perspective, we're supposed to be sleeping at night in a dark place. So the light from a TV throws off our hormones in a way that contributes to weight gain. Bottom lining this, turn off the TV, get some sleep, or at the very least, put the TV on a sleep timer.
4: Intelligence for your life.

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8: 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A night to savor and then some for Canada's all-time leading goal scorer.
7: You heard it all on FS1. Canada crushed Qatar 6-0 for their first World Cup win. And again, Jonathan David with a hat trick for Canada. Still to come, Mexico and South Korea. That's going to start at 9 Eastern, and you can catch all the action on Fox TV. Switzerland outscored Bosnia-Herzegovina 4-1. Czechia and South Africa ended in a 1-1 draw. In Major League Baseball, the Mets and the Phillies are tied at 3 apiece, bottom of the 5th inning. White Sox and Yankees tied at 1, top of the 5th inning. Royals now lead the Cardinals 3-2, bottom of the 2nd inning. In the WNBA, the Dream lead the Fever 39-38 early in the 2nd quarter.
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12: Clear tonight, lows in the upper 40s, northwest winds near 5. Tomorrow, late day showers likely, possibly a thunderstorm, 77. Tomorrow night, showers and thunderstorms likely, 53. Saturday, sunny, 77. Sunday, partly sunny, a slight chance of showers, 75. Monday, sunny, 76. Tuesday, sunny, a slight chance of showers, 76.
13: Hey, Gib, here's a piece of intelligence that I've been using. So I every night when I go to bed, I have an earworm that I cannot get rid of.
14: Good.
13: And so I saw this piece, and it works for me, and here it is. If you get a song stuck in your head and it's driving you crazy, it's an earworm, right? Mm-hmm. So experts say it happens to 90% of us at least once a week, me every night.

0: Well, researchers have discovered a new way to get rid of it. You just chew gum. It turns out the physical movement involved in chewing reduces the number of times a song runs through your mind. This is from Philip Beeman, who's a cognitive scientist. I bet it's the rhythm.
1: It has to be. I don't know. We talked about how chewing gum can actually help you stay focused on long car trips.
0: Right.
1: But look, I have a preteen daughter. I have a teenage daughter. I have a son who likes music from the Minecraft movie, all of which are sung to me at high volume when I'm driving in the car. And so now I finally have a way to get some of these annoying melodies out of my head. I'm very excited about this. I'm just going to go to the store and put gum everywhere in my life.
0: Yeah, I mean, this expert says that because your mouth is moving in a different pattern than the words to the song, it hijacks your memory and the earworm just fades away.
1: I'll take it. I'll take anything.
0: Yeah.

Martina, Willie, and Winona. We're on a first-name basis. The 80s, 90s, and early 2000s play here. 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

his leg. Like clockwork every time he sees an opening in a conversation about the way things used to be.

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0: graduate in college.
1: That was Mama's dream.
0: But I was on my way to anywhere else when I turned 18. Cause when you got a fast car, you think you got everything.

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1: Reports say stranded ships have begun transiting the Strait of Hormuz now that the U.S.-Iran agreement has been signed by President Trump. The deal has drawn criticism from Democrats and even some Republicans who question giving Iran access to billions of dollars in economic relief. Vice President J.D. Vance.
2: I think all the Democrats who are saying, well, the Iranians get all these things, they don't get anything unless there's been a complete transformation of how Iran interacts with the world. That would be a huge win for America.
1: The vice president is defending the agreement, saying it is already bearing real fruits for the American people. During a White House press briefing this morning, Vance made note of the 12.5 million barrels of oil that traveled through the Strait of Hormuz. He also reiterated that Iran's nuclear program has been destroyed. The FBI issued a PSA on Tuesday warning soccer fans of fraudulent websites impersonating FIFA as the World Cup gets underway. According to the agency's PSA, cyber criminals are using fake domains to sell counterfeit tickets and steal personal information. Scammers often rely on a tactic known as typo squatting, where they register website domains that closely resemble legitimate addresses, but it relies on internet users to make common typo mistakes. Officials advise users to verify website URLs before entering sensitive information and to navigate directly to FIFA's official website by typing it into their browser rather than relying on search engine results. In New York, Knicks fans packed Manhattan streets for their team's first ever ticker tape parade through the Canyon of Heroes. 10,000 police officers were deployed to provide security and to handle the massive crowds.
3: You know, you could get mad at it, but you know, you have to laugh and keep it moving.
4: You know, it's for one reason. We haven't won in like 52, 53 years, so it's been a long time. That's the reason why everybody's out here.
1: It was a sea of blue and orange with electricity in the air. And I salute the champs. I'm Lisa Carton.
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5: Clear tonight, lows in the upper 40s, northwest winds near 5. Tomorrow, late day showers likely, possibly a thunderstorm, 77. Tomorrow night, showers and thunderstorms likely, 53. Saturday, sunny, 77. Sunday, partly sunny, a slight chance of showers, 75. Monday, sunny, 76. Tuesday, sunny, a slight chance of showers, 76.
6: So if you're exercising with the goal of losing weight, we now know there's a best time of day to do this, and we now know it's in the morning, before you eat breakfast, because you will burn up to twice as much fat doing this compared to if you exercise any other time of day. That's according to research in the Journal of Clinical Endocrinology and Metabolism. For their study, a group of overweight people were monitored for 6 weeks while they all followed identical diets and exercise routines. The only difference was that some people exercised before eating breakfast, while others exercised after eating. And by the end of the study, those who exercised before eating, they burned much more fat. Why? Their bodies resorted to using stored fat for energy rather than turning to the food that was just consumed for energy. Exercising before eating also helped the study subjects maintain steady blood sugar throughout the day, warding off type 2 diabetes and heart disease.
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0: minute, Canada won their first ever World Cup match, defeating Qatar 6-0. Jonathan David with a hat trick. Czechia and South Africa ended in a 1-1 draw. Switzerland defeated Bosnia-Herzegovina 4-1. In Major League Baseball, the Mets holding on to their lead over the Phillies. They're up 6-3. It's the top of the eighth inning. White Sox and the Yankees are tied at one apiece, top of the eighth in the Bronx. And the Royals have extended their lead over the Cardinals. They're up 9-3, bottom of the fourth inning. Angels outfielder Mike Trout is headed to the injured list because of a strained hamstring. And in the WNBA, Caitlin Clark has 22 points and 7 assists, but the Fever are still losing to the Dream at home, 79-70. They're late in the third quarter.
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7: Clear tonight, lows in the upper 40s, northwest winds near 5. Tomorrow, late day showers likely, possibly a thunderstorm at 77. Tomorrow night, showers and thunderstorms likely, 53. Saturday, sunny, 77. Sunday, partly sunny, a slight chance of showers, 75. Monday, sunny, 76. Tuesday, sunny, a slight chance of showers, 76.
8: Before your next job interview, I have some need-to-know intel to share with you. Simply Hired surveyed 1,000 hiring managers, and these are the behaviors they viewed most negatively. First, having unrealistic expectations about salary, and then using poor grammar to turn off for 84% of hiring managers. Bad-mouthing a former boss or company is a no-no. Not being prepared for the interview, of course. Whining, whether it's about not having a job or how hard it was to find parking or any gripe. And here it is, the number one turnoff for hiring managers is when people are late for the interview. That's an issue for 93% of hiring managers. You'll be more likely to land the job if you do none of those things.
9: Intelligence for your life.

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5: 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The Caring Closet was blessed to be utilized 578 times last year by multiple organizations and resources, distributed 45 Thanksgiving meals to local families, helped bring Christmas to over 200 children. We launched a professionally designed and installed a sensory room. The Caring Closet logo is making a difference one child at a time. 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
5: Clear tonight. Lows in the upper 40s. Northwest winds near 5. Tomorrow, late day showers likely. Possibly a thunderstorm at 77. Tomorrow night, showers and thunderstorms likely, 53. Saturday, sunny, 77. Sunday, partly sunny, a slight chance of showers, 75. Monday, sunny, 76. Tuesday, sunny, a slight chance of showers, 76.
6: Welcome to Intelligence for Your Life on the radio. John Tesh with you every day. If you want to feel younger, experts say, you just have to make sleep more of a priority. According to Stockholm University now, not getting enough sleep can cause you to feel 5 to 10 years older than you really are. This makes sense because being sleep deprived reduces your energy. A lack of energy and motivation contributes to feeling older. It's a fact. People are also less physically and socially active when they're sleep deprived. And both those things, sleep and being social, make us feel younger. Feeling young, it's a good thing. In studies, it's linked with living longer, a lower rate of dementia, less depression, and positive traits, just feeling younger. And then feeling younger is also associated with better physical and mental health. In fact, people who feel younger than their age are more likely to have brains that match. According to, don't miss this, according to the journal's Frontiers in Aging Neuroscience, people who felt younger than their chronological age actually had more gray matter in their brains, and they scored younger in tests of brain aging. Got to get more sleep, and you'll feel 5 to 10 years younger than you actually are.
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6: World Cup action continues, and Mexico wasted no time in the second half.
7: Jimenez is waiting for the cross. Jimenez was trying to guide it. That was a good header behind it by Leaky Hilton, and the goalkeeper drops it. It's Hazard!

0: You heard it all on Fox TV. Mexico up on South Korea right now, 1-0 in the 57th minute. Canada won their first ever World Cup match, defeating Qatar 6-0. Jonathan David with a hat trick. The U.S. men's national team will play their next match tomorrow, Friday, in Seattle against Australia. And star Christian Pulisic is questionable after aggravating his calf injury in their opener last week against Paraguay. In Major League Baseball, the White Sox defeated the Yankees 5-1. Right now, the A's are blanking the Angels 5-0 after two innings. Royals lead the Cardinals 13-6, bottom of the seventh.
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4: Clear overnight. Temperatures in the upper 40s at daybreak. Northwest winds near 5. Friday, late day showers likely, possibly a thunderstorm, 77. Friday night, showers and thunderstorms likely, 53. Saturday, sunny, 77. Sunday, partly sunny, a slight chance of showers, 75. Monday, sunny, 76. Tuesday is sunny, a slight chance of rain, 76.
5: Of course, we think of vitamin C as something we need in wintertime to help prevent colds. But now we know it can also help reduce allergy symptoms like a runny nose, sinus irritation, and itchy, watery eyes by up to a full 70%. 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However, vitamin C is a natural antihistamine and blocks hormones that make sinus problems worse.
6: Intelligence for your life.
5: Coming up, I'll tell you why Dr. Melina Jampolis says taking a 30-minute walk every day will improve everything from your mood to even your gut health.

0: Hog Country is W267CO Sparta and WBOG Toma.
1: Vice President J.D. Vance says the deal with Iran is a win for the American people. He provided an update during a White House press briefing this morning.
2: You really have a win-win situation for the United States of America. If the Iranians don't change their behavior, their military and their nuclear program is still destroyed. If they do change their behavior, then they are going to have a transformative relationship with the Middle East.
1: Vance said 12.5 million barrels of oil traveled through the Strait of Hormuz overnight. He also reiterated that Iran's nuclear program has been destroyed. A memorandum of understanding between the two countries was signed by President Trump yesterday. A signing ceremony in Geneva had been set for tomorrow, but that has now been canceled. Attorneys for alleged UnitedHealthcare CEO shooter Luigi Mangione are withdrawing his psychiatric defense. That's according to court documents filed in his New York State murder trial on Thursday. Mangione's legal team was going to argue he was experiencing an extreme emotional disturbance when he allegedly shot and killed UnitedHealthcare CEO Brian Thompson in Manhattan in December of 2024. Mangione is set to go on state trial September 8th. A federal trial is set for next year. Screen time is dominating the dinner table. Here's Chris Caraggio.
3: A new study published in JAMA Pediatrics shows 77% of parents and 68% of children use screens during their last family meal. Experts say this has a negative impact on health because studies show families who regularly eat together without screens have children with better diets and lower risks of substance abuse and better overall health. The survey involved 357 parents who had at least one child between the ages of 4 and 10.
1: Universal and Imagine Entertainment are developing a sequel to 2000's How the Grinch Stole Christmas, starring Jim Carrey. He's in talks to return, with Ron Howard slated to return as the film's director. A script is currently in the works. I'm Lisa Carton.
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1: Clear overnight. Temperatures in the upper 40s at daybreak. Northwest winds near 5. Friday, late day showers likely, possibly a thunderstorm, 77. Friday night, showers and thunderstorms likely, 53. Saturday, sunny, 77. Sunday, partly sunny, a slight chance of showers, 75. Monday, sunny, 76. Tuesday, sunny, a slight chance of rain, 76.
2: Welcome back to Intelligence for Your Life, and welcome back to more intelligence from Dr. Melina Jampolis, one of our favorites. She's always on Connie's show as well. She wrote the book, The Doctor on Demand Diet. I really highly recommend this book, The Doctor on Demand Diet. And she is all about the power of walking. So I want to go over her latest intel. First, she says, walking is going to lift your mood. In fact, she says any physical activity triggers the release of endorphins, which have pain-killing benefits that are as powerful as some antidepressants. Walking will also help keep you regular. You probably heard that drinking coffee or eating certain foods can help ward off constipation by triggering a trip to the bathroom. But research shows walking will do the same thing because it engages the abdominal muscles in a way that stimulates, quote, gastric mobility. That refers to keeping things moving through your gut, if you haven't figured it out. And finally, she says a walk will make you more creative. A study compared two groups of test takers, one that was seated while being tested, one that was tested while walking. The result, researchers say the walkers generally came up with more creative solutions to problems compared to those who were seated. And it all comes down to a combination of increased blood flow to the brain. Plus, exposure to nature while you're walking encourages thinking outside that box.
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5: Mexico has done it.
6: There's no time for the corner because Mexico have beaten South Korea by 1-0. The hero, Luis Lima, with the only goal tonight. Edson Alvarez outstanding. Mexico have won Group A. They will continue to play their World Cup games in Mexico. It's Mexico City next. It's Mexico 1, South Korea 0.
5: You heard it all on Fox TV. Mexico is the first team to reach

0: the knockout stage of the 2026 World Cup. Canada defeated Qatar 6-0 for their first World Cup win. Jonathan David with a hat trick. Right now in Major League Baseball, the A's are blanking the Angels 5-0. It's the bottom of the sixth inning. Also, Angels star Mike Trout is headed to the injured list because of a strained hamstring. While the Royals crushed the Cardinals at home 14-6.
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2: Clear overnight. Temperatures in the upper 40s at daybreak. Northwest winds near 5. Friday, late day showers likely, possibly a thunderstorm, 77. Friday night, showers and thunderstorms likely, 53. Saturday, sunny, 77. Sunday, partly sunny, a slight chance of showers, 75. Monday, sunny, 76. Tuesday is sunny, a slight chance of rain, 76.
1: All right, Gib, you're coming up on your 20th wedding anniversary.
3: I am.
1: And you got to be careful because research says that once you get to 20, things start to fall apart. I'm just kidding. I'm just kidding. People are like jumping out of their cars. No, just kidding. It's an amazing feat. You got married really early.
3: Yeah.
1: Yeah.
3: Yeah, we were 7.
1: So here, in case, here's a quick tip to improve your relationship. You have to practice the double A's. Effective affirmation. That's the psychological term for letting somebody know they're appreciated.
3: Ooh,
1: and it
3: yeah.
1: could be as simple as saying, you really make me laugh, or thanks for making dinner tonight. Ladies, this is very important, ladies. Lean into the radio here. One surprising finding is that men actually need more affirmation than men because we aren't as likely as you to get praise from our friends.
3: Women are actually good at praising each other in their friend groups. Men are not as good. So we are starved for this. But look, all this is, this is just ways of showing that you don't take your partner for granted. If you were freshly dating somebody, if you went from living alone to dating somebody, and they were doing the things that your partner is doing for you, you would say thank you. You would feel warm and fuzzy about the whole thing. What we end up getting to a point of complacency where we start to resent our partner for not doing this stuff, which seems insane. So what you need to do is figure out what they are doing well, constantly praise them for it and affirm them in it. And it will do wonders for how much you not only appreciate your partner, how much they feel appreciated, but also how close you end up being. It's so good.
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do no wrong. I just kept on rolling and controlling them bones. Finally, they just threw up their hand and said,

0: Bog Country is W267CO Sparta and WBOG Toma.
1: Vice President J.D. Vance says the deal with Iran is a win for the American people. He provided an update during a White House press briefing this morning.
2: You really have a win-win situation for the United States of America. If the Iranians don't change their behavior, their military and their nuclear program is still destroyed. If they do change their behavior, then they are going to have a transformative relationship with the Middle East.
1: Vance said 12.5 million barrels of oil traveled through the Strait of Hormuz overnight. He also reiterated that Iran's nuclear program has been destroyed. A memorandum of understanding between the two countries was signed by President Trump yesterday. A signing ceremony in Geneva had been set for tomorrow, but that has now been canceled. Attorneys for alleged UnitedHealthcare CEO shooter Luigi Mangione are withdrawing his psychiatric defense. That's according to court documents filed in his New York State murder trial on Thursday. Mangione's legal team was going to argue he was experiencing an extreme emotional disturbance when he allegedly shot and killed UnitedHealthcare CEO Brian Thompson in Manhattan in December of 2024. Mangione is set to go on state trial September 8th. A federal trial is set for next year. Screen time is dominating the dinner table. Here's Chris Caraggio.
3: A new study published in JAMA Pediatrics shows 77% of parents and 68% of children use screens during their last family meal. Experts say this has a negative impact on health because studies show families who regularly eat together without screens have children with better diets and lower risks of substance abuse and better overall health. Survey involved

0: 357 parents who had at least one child between the ages of 4 and 10.
1: Universal and Imagine Entertainment are developing a sequel to 2000's How the Grinch Stole Christmas, starring Jim Carrey. He's in talks to return, with Ron Howard slated to return as the film's director. A script is currently in the works. I'm Lisa Carton.
2: Come on in to Tyson's War for You.
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2: Come on into Tyson's War for You. Come on into Tyson's War for You.
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6: Clear overnight, temperatures in the upper 40s at daybreak, northwest winds near 5. Friday, late day showers likely, possibly a thunderstorm, 77. Friday night, showers and thunderstorms likely, 53. Saturday, sunny, 77. Sunday, partly sunny, a slight chance of showers, 75. Monday, sunny, 76. Tuesday, sunny, a slight chance of rain, 76.
7: Here is a quick piece that'll be a conversation starter for you, and you can post it on Facebook as well. Here we go with the secret to keeping colds, sore throats, and other aches and pains out of your world. Tell fewer lies. According to the University of Notre Dame, who studied this extensively, people who told the truth the most often were, in fact, the least likely to have health complaints. The reason lies weaken our immune system is the stress they cause. Stress, as you know, is the root of many illnesses.
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3: At the World Cup, Mexico defeated South Korea 1-0. They're the first team to reach the knockout stage of the 2026 World Cup. They qualify as Group A winners and will meet a third-place team in the round of 32 in Mexico City. Canada crushed Qatar 6-0 in Group B play for their first World Cup win. Jonathan David with a hat trick for Canada. Switzerland outscored Bosnia-Herzegovina 4-1. Czechia and South Africa ended in a 1-1 draw. In Major League Baseball, the A's blanked the Angels 5-0. Angels star Mike Trout is headed to the injured list because of a strained hamstring. The Royals rolled past the Cardinals 14-6. Bobby Witt Jr. homered, but he also left the game with a sore knee. And the White Sox defeated the Yankees in the Bronx 5-1. Andrew Benintendi with the grand slam.
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9: Clear overnight. Temperatures in the upper 40s at daybreak. Northwest winds near 5. Friday, late day showers likely, possibly a thunderstorm, 77. Friday night, showers and thunderstorms likely, 53. Saturday, sunny, 77. Sunday, partly sunny, a slight chance of showers, 75. Monday, sunny, 76. Tuesday, sunny, a slight chance of rain, 76.
10: We now know that you and I can use art to improve our mental health. It's been used as a form of therapy since World War II, when soldiers returned from the battle. They painted, they drew, they sculpted to help process what they'd experienced in war. And here's how to tap into your creative side using this. Try the three drawing technique. Now, this comes from psychiatrist Dr. James Gordon. To start, you do this. You quickly draw yourself. Don't overthink it. Stick figures are fine. Draw yourself. That's the first drawing. The second drawing should show you with your biggest problem. And then the third drawing should show you after your problem has been solved. So this exercise is meant to give people a sense of control over their lives. Amazing. You can also try adult coloring books. We're always talking about that. The Cleveland Clinic found that coloring within the lines of an intricate pattern was a good way to reduce anxiety. It can help people tune out distractions and stay in the moment.

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1: Talks between the U.S. and Iran will take place Friday in Switzerland. The country was supposed to host a signing ceremony for the Memorandum of Understanding, but that was scrapped after President Trump and Iranian leaders signed the deal remotely. The Swiss Foreign Ministry said talks on implementing a final deal will take place at an alpine resort. Earlier today, Vice President J.D. Vance defended the agreement during a White House briefing, saying it's already bearing real fruits for the American people.
2: The United States isn't giving up a cent of money to Iran, and even the economic benefits, the sanctions relief and so forth that comes along with this bargain only happens if the Iranians perform.
1: Vance noting over 12 million barrels of oil already has been transported through the Strait of Hormuz. The Obama Presidential Center is celebrating its grand opening in Chicago. Today, former President Obama spoke along with former First Lady Michelle Obama.
3: Democracy can be frustrating. It can be slow. It can be inefficient. And yet more than anything, I hope this center will serve as an affirmation of just how special, how precious our democracy truly is.
4: You used it to reveal your truest essence, your stubborn optimism and unflinching courage, your dazzling brilliance and unpretentious decency. 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
1: Performers included Stevie Wonder, Bruce Springsteen, and Bono. The Obama Presidential Center will officially open to the public on Friday, which is Juneteenth. Falling gas prices are bringing some relief to consumers after months of elevated prices due to the conflict with Iran. According to Motor Club AAA data, gas prices have fallen below $4 per gallon for the first time since March. However, experts are cautious about how much further prices can fall. I'm Lisa Carton.
5: Clear overnight. Temperatures in the upper 40s at daybreak. Northwest winds near 5. Friday, late day showers likely, possibly a thunderstorm, 77. Friday night, showers and thunderstorms likely, 53. Saturday, sunny, 77. Sunday, partly sunny, a slight chance of showers, 75. Monday, sunny, 76. Tuesday, sunny, a slight chance of rain, 76.
6: John Tesh with you. Our mission is to help you through your transformation, move you forward in your life as I transform mine every day with this intelligence for my life. Let's talk about proactive coping. I love this technique. I use it myself, sort of use it instinctively over the years. What is it? Why is it important?

0: this proactive coping? Well, experts say this is about not waiting for your life to be perfectly in order before you make plans for your future. You go ahead and you start making plans anyway, because plans, even with no set date, they give us hope and they will alleviate stress. This comes from psychiatry professor Dr. Jessica Gold. She's from Washington University. She says having things to look forward to is a powerful coping mechanism. Proactive coping is when a person makes a plan to help reduce their future stress. A study found a strong connection between an uncertain future and feelings of anxiety and powerlessness. But by making plans for the future, it's going to reduce those feelings of powerlessness. Dr. Gold says, don't miss this, it doesn't mean you need to plunk down money on plane tickets to Tahiti if you're unemployed. But what you can do is you can start dreaming, visualizing about where you want to go, what you want to accomplish. She says, make lists, do research, put photos on your phone's home screen. Planning and seeing your future will always increase feelings of control and hope. I know this works.
1: Intelligence for your life.
0: Coming up, if you want to reduce your chances of developing Alzheimer's and cut your risk of joint pain and chronic fatigue in half, then stand by.

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We're on a first-name basis. 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
2: World Cup action continues with the U.S. taking on Australia Friday from Seattle. It all starts at 3 Eastern, and you can catch all the action on Fox TV. On Thursday, Mexico became the first team to reach the knockout stage of the World Cup after beating South Korea 1-0. They qualify as Group A winners and will meet a third-place team in the round of 32 in Mexico City. Canada crushed Qatar 6-0 in Group B play for their first World Cup win. Jonathan Davis with a hat trick for Canada. In Major League Baseball, White Sox defeated the Yankees 5-1. Andrew Benintendi with a grand slam as a pinch hitter in the eighth inning. Juan Soto homered twice as the Mets topped the Phillies 6-4. Mariners shut out the Orioles 3-0, while the A's blanked the Angels 5-0. WNBA, the Dream defeated the Fever 108-101. Angel Reese, 21 points and 11 rebounds.
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4: Clear overnight. Temperatures in the upper 40s at daybreak. Northwest winds near 5. Friday, late day showers likely, possibly a thunderstorm, 77. Friday night, showers and thunderstorms likely, 53. Saturday, sunny, 77. Sunday, partly sunny, a slight chance of showers, 75. Monday, sunny, 76. Tuesday, sunny, a slight chance of rain, 76.
3: All right, my friends, from our health and wellness files, if you want to reduce your chances of developing Alzheimer's and cut your risk of joint pain and chronic fatigue in half, hello, make your go-to protein poultry. 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

0: Hospital. They say chicken, turkey, and squab are packed with zinc and selenium and other good-for-you nutrients, and that increases the production of immune-boosting enzymes that destroy germs, help heal cuts and bruises faster, and reduce inflammation, and can boost your energy by a full 42%. 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And if you're a vegetarian, you can get the same health benefits from a cup of beans or peas every day.
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0: 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That's next.

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1: Talks between the U.S. and Iran will take place Friday in Switzerland. The country was supposed to host a signing ceremony for the Memorandum of Understanding, but that was scrapped after President Trump and Iranian leaders signed the deal remotely. Vice President J.D. Vance defended the agreement during a White House briefing Thursday, saying it's already bearing real fruits for the American people, noting that over 12 million barrels of oil already transported through the Strait of Hormuz. Attorneys for alleged UnitedHealthcare CEO shooter Luigi Mangione are withdrawing his psychiatric defense, a story from Lisa Carton.
2: That's according to court documents filed in his New York State murder trial on Thursday. Mangione's legal team was going to argue he was experiencing an extreme emotional disturbance when he allegedly shot and killed UnitedHealthcare CEO Brian Thompson in Manhattan in December of 2024. Mangione is set to go on state trial September 8th. A federal trial is set for next year. I'm Lisa Carton.
1: The NYPD estimates a record 2 million people attended the Knicks' first ever ticker tape parade. Sarah Lee Kessler has details.
3: Million joyous fans celebrating the Knicks, the new NBA champions, after a 53-year national title drought.
4: It's a once-in-a-lifetime kind of experience.
5: Like, we've been waiting for this moment.
3: The Knicks celebration generated a lot of trash, a ton of orange and blue confetti along the Canyon of Heroes.
6: I can tell you it's one for the record books.
3: Manhattan Borough Sanitation Chief Dayton Lewis should know. He's led cleanup efforts after scores of New York City parades and has deployed more than 700 Sanit workers to clean up after this one.
7: Mansion 5!
3: I'm Sarah Lee Kessler.
1: Guillermo from Jimmy Kimmel Live will be joining Dancing with the Stars. The popular dancing competition will be entering its 35th season this fall. The full cast of celebrities and dancers will be announced on September 2nd on Good Morning America. I'm Tammy Trujillo.
8: Clear overnight. Temperatures in the upper 40s at daybreak. Northwest winds near 5. Friday, late day showers likely, possibly a thunderstorm, 77. Friday night, showers and thunderstorms likely, 53. Saturday, sunny, 77. Sunday, partly

0: sunny, a slight chance of showers, 75. Monday, sunny, 76. Tuesday, sunny, a slight chance of rain, 76.
1: So if somebody asked you out and then suggested staying in and watching something on TV for your first date, what would you say? Well, in a definite sign of the times, a whopping 57% of people now think streaming a movie or TV series is, quote, an acceptable first date. That's according to a new survey of 5,000 single adults, which goes against the traditional advice of planning first dates around meeting for dinner, grabbing coffee, or just taking a walk together. And as far as the question of what to watch, the survey found that the top movie genre preferred by men and women is comedy, which makes sense for a first date because laughing together helps people bond. Plus, recent surveys, including this one, found that nearly half of adults believe having different tastes in entertainment is a relationship deal breaker. So it makes sense that if you're meeting somebody for the first time and can't even agree on what to watch, there may not be a second date.

Pasco Flats, Tim McGraw, the Judds and Toby Keith. They all play here. 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
2: World Cup action continues with the U.S. taking on Australia Friday from Seattle. It all starts at 3 Eastern, and you can catch all the action on Fox TV. On Thursday, Mexico became the first team to reach the knockout stage of the World Cup.

0: after beating South Korea 1-0. They qualify as Group A winners and will meet a third-place team in the round of 32 in Mexico City. Canada crushed Qatar 6-0 in Group B play for their first World Cup win. Jonathan David with a hat-trick for Canada. In Major League Baseball, White Sox defeated the Yankees 5-1. Andrew Benintendi with a grand slam as a pinch hitter in the eighth inning. Juan Soto homered twice as the Mets topped the Phillies 6-4. Mariners shut out the Orioles 3-0, while the A's blanked the Angels 5-0. WNBA, the Dream defeated the Fever 108-101. Angel Reese, 21 points and 11 rebounds.
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4: We're overnight. Temperatures in the upper 40s at daybreak. Northwest winds near 5. Friday, late day showers likely, possibly a thunderstorm, 77. Friday night, showers and thunderstorms likely, 53. Saturday, sunny, 77. Sunday, partly sunny, a slight chance of showers, 75. Monday, sunny, 76. Tuesday is sunny, a slight chance of rain, 76.
5: Gen Z is upset with us again, Gib.
6: Good.
5: First, they didn't want us to be in skinny jeans. And you may, which your daughter's Gen Alpha, but Prima is Gen Z, right?
6: No, she's well, millennials. She's like, yeah, she's the, right in the core of millennial. Gen Z is younger than her, but
5: so
6: older than my
5: kids. Gen Z came for the alcohol. Now there's like places closing because they don't want to drink. Okay.
6: Yep.
5: Then they don't want us to wear skinny jeans. Then they said, anyone wearing no socks, no show socks was old.
6: Yep.
5: Now they hate our email addresses. So the latest sign that you're old is having a Gmail account with your actual name, like johntesh@gmail.com or Reddit. People are sharing anecdotes from work in which their Gen Z coworkers are calling them out for using their first and last name in their email address. Why do they care?
6: I don't know. I don't, for this one, I think this is jealousy. Well, the other stuff.
5: If you have an Earthlink account, they just want you to leave.
6: Yeah, you should, if you have an Earthlink account, it's time to upgrade. But the, no offense. But with, you know, I was there when Gmail was in beta. So I have my name.
5: Yeah.
6: I'm able to use it. It's super helpful. And I think everybody else is just jealous that they have to use a nickname with a lot of numbers in it to have a Gmail address.
5: Yeah. And why, how many John Teshes are out there? I mean, my email address is like JohnTesh967.
6: Right.
5: You know, it was like people just want to, I don't get it.
6: There's a lot of John Teshes out there. And apparently you're Gen Z. Who knew?

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They play here on Bog Country 101.3.

0: Bog Country is W267 CO Sparta and WBOG Toma. Stand by. More music from the stars of the 80s, 90s, and early 2000s coming up.
1: Talks between the U.S. and Iran set for today in Switzerland have been called off. The meeting was to discuss the 14-point agreement between the two nations to end the war. That agreement was signed digitally earlier this week and sets up a 60-day window to hammer out the future of Iran's nuclear program. Some news reports from an agency linked to Iranian-backed militant group Hezbollah say the talks were canceled because of Israel's ongoing war in Lebanon, a key sticking point in negotiating an end to the U.S.-Iran conflict. Attorneys for alleged UnitedHealthcare CEO shooter Luigi Mangione are withdrawing his psychiatric defense. Mark Mayfield has details.
2: That's according to court documents filed in his New York State murder trial on Thursday. Mangione's legal team was going to argue that he was experiencing an extreme emotional disturbance when he allegedly shot and killed UnitedHealthcare CEO Brian Thompson in Manhattan in December of 2024. Mangione is set to go on state trial September the 8th. A federal trial is set for next year. I'm Mark Mayfield.
1: There are still no signs of Nancy Guthrie following a search south of the Arizona border. Volunteers and search groups made another effort Wednesday to find the missing mother of Today Show host Savannah Guthrie, but didn't find any new evidence. Volunteers conducted several searches in Nogales after receiving an anonymous tip her remains were buried in that area of Mexico. The 84-year-old's been missing since early February. Officials at an Oklahoma hospital say they're not offering any tours or interviews after it was featured in the new Netflix documentary Maternal Instinct. The McCurtain County Memorial Hospital in Idabel says since the show premiered, true crime fans have been calling and showing up wanting to visit the facility. The documentary details how Taylor Parker of Texas murdered a woman, removed her baby from her womb, and then tried to pass the infant off as her own. She told her boyfriend she was going to McCurtain County Hospital to pre-register for labor to be induced.

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1: Clear overnight. Temperatures in the upper 40s at daybreak. Northwest winds near 5. Friday, late day showers likely, possibly a thunderstorm, 77. Friday night, showers and thunderstorms likely, 53. Saturday, sunny, 77. Sunday, partly sunny, a slight chance of showers, 75. Monday, sunny, 76. Tuesday, sunny, a slight chance of rain, 76.
2: 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And ellagic acid reduces inflammation caused by sun damage. And sun damage is the leading cause of wrinkles. You can usually find ready-to-eat pomegranate seeds in supermarkets. Or 100% pomegranate juice will do the trick as well.
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1: From the Fox Sports Studios in Los Angeles. Here's Monsi Bolaños.
2: World Cup action continues with the U.S. taking on Australia Friday from Seattle. It all starts at 3 Eastern, and you can catch all the action on Fox TV. On Thursday, Mexico became the first team to reach the knockout stage of the World Cup after

0: beating South Korea 1-0. They qualify as Group A winners and will meet a third-place team in the round of 32 in Mexico City. Canada crushed Qatar 6-0 in Group B play for their first World Cup win. Jonathan David with a hat-trick for Canada. In Major League Baseball, White Sox defeated the Yankees 5-1. Andrew Benintendi with a grand slam as a pinch hitter in the eighth inning. Juan Soto homered twice as the Mets topped the Phillies 6-4. Mariners shut out the Orioles 3-0, while the A's blanked the Angels 5-0. WNBA, the Dream defeated the Fever 108-101. Angel Reese, 21 points and 11 rebounds.
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6: Clear overnight, temperatures in the upper 40s at daybreak. Northwest winds near 5. Friday, late day showers likely, possibly a thunderstorm, 77. Friday night, showers and thunderstorms likely, 53. Saturday, sunny, 77. Sunday, partly sunny, a slight chance of showers, 75. Monday, sunny, 76. Tuesday, sunny, a slight chance of rain, 76.
7: I want to talk to Gib about this because we both have tattoos. Today, we know that 1 in 4 people now have tattoos in North America. Researchers have found a downside, though, to getting ink you may not have considered before. It signals you're potentially impulsive and reckless. This is according to new research in the Journal of Economic Behavior and Organization. For the study, researchers set up a game where each participant was guaranteed to make some money. The catch was participants could either cash out and get a little money right then and there or wait and make more money over time, depending on how long they were willing to wait. The result, people with no tattoos consistently waited the longest and made the most money, while those with tattoos consistently cashed out the earliest and made the least amount of money. Researchers say this is perhaps a sign of higher impulsivity, which means, of course, you're more likely to make snap decisions and maybe not consider the full consequences of your actions. That may be why 1 in 3 people with tattoos end up regretting them.
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0: Bog Country is W267 CO Sparta and WBOG Toma, a locally operated Magnum.media station.
1: Talks between the U.S. and Iran set for today in Switzerland have been called off. The meeting was to discuss implementing the 14-point agreement between the two nations to end the war. That agreement was signed digitally earlier this week and sets up a 60-day window to hammer out the future of Iran's nuclear program. Vice President J.D. Vance canceled plans to travel to Switzerland overnight, but the White House says it looks forward to beginning the talks as soon as possible. Some news reports from an agency linked to Iranian-backed militant group Hezbollah say the talks were canceled because of Israel's ongoing war in Lebanon, a key sticking point in negotiating an end to the U.S.-Iran conflict. Secretary of War Pete Hegseth says the Pentagon will review U.S. forces and bases in Europe. Mark Mayfield reports.
2: Speaking at a meeting of NATO officials on Thursday, Hegseth announced the six-month review, blaming it in part on the shameful inaction of U.S. allies during the war with Iran. He criticized European allies for denying the U.S. the use of certain bases during the war. Hegseth said that the era of free riding in NATO is over. This comes ahead of the NATO summit in Turkey next month. I'm Mark Mayfield.
1: A federal court is giving Ohio permission to restrict children's use of social media. The 6th U.S. Circuit Court of Appeals overturned a ruling that put Ohio's parental

0: sent law on hold, finding the law did not violate free speech protections guaranteed by the First Amendment. The hold had been at the request of the tech industry trade group NetChoice, which said it remains fully confident the law will ultimately be struck down. The ruling comes as countries around the world have started restricting children's access to social media over mental health concerns. Toy Story 5 is looking for the biggest opening of the year at the domestic box office. The fifth installment in the classic Pixar franchise is projected to make as much as $150 million in its debut weekend. That would be enough to pass the Super Mario Galaxy movie, which opened with nearly $132 million. Internationally, Toy Story 5 is projected to make $135 million. I'm Tammy Trujillo.
1: Clear overnight. Temperatures in the upper 40s at daybreak. Northwest winds near 5. Friday, late day showers likely, possibly a thunderstorm, 77. Friday night, showers and thunderstorms likely, 53. Saturday, sunny, 77. Sunday, partly sunny, a slight chance of showers, 75. Monday, sunny, 76. Tuesday, sunny, a slight chance of rain, 76.
2: John Tesh with you. If you listen to this show frequently, you may remember me telling you that research tells us we prefer the left side of our faces on average, and the left side of faces of other people is considered our best side because the left side of our face shows more emotion. So in photographs, we should have our left cheek facing the camera. Well, there's an update for that info. We also tend to read each other's faces from left to right. And whatever we see on another person's left side is given more attention than what's on the other side of the nose. So basically, you could have a massive pimple on the right side of your face. Nobody would care because it's your left side that people pay closer attention to. And when we look at someone, the right side of our brain is doing most of the work, the side that reads emotions. We even assess people through our left eye. So remember, your left side, it's your best side.
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2: World Cup action continues with the U.S. taking on Australia Friday from Seattle. It all starts at 3 Eastern, and you can catch all the action on Fox TV. On Thursday, Mexico became the first team to reach the knockout stage of the World Cup after beating

0: South Korea 1-0. They qualify as Group A winners and will meet a third place team in the round of 32 in Mexico City. Canada crushed Qatar 6-0 in Group B play for their first World Cup win. Jonathan David with a hat trick for Canada. In Major League Baseball, White Sox defeated the Yankees 5-1. Andrew Benintendi with a grand slam as a pinch hitter in the eighth inning. Juan Soto homered twice as the Mets topped the Phillies 6-4. Mariners shut out the Orioles 3-0, while the A's blanked the Angels 5-0. WNBA, the Dream defeated the Fever 108-101. Angel Reese, 21 points and 11 rebounds.
1: 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I've been surfing here since I was a kid. Now, seeing my grandson out on the water, it means everything to me. Watching him and taking in the blue waves, the sea breeze, the blurry horizon.
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3: Clear overnight. Temperatures in the upper 40s at daybreak. Northwest winds near 5. Friday, late day showers likely, possibly a thunderstorm, 77. Friday night, showers and thunderstorms likely, 53. Saturday, sunny, 77. Sunday, partly sunny, a slight chance of showers, 75. Monday, sunny, 76. Tuesday, sunny, a slight chance of rain, 76.
4: So if you're like me, every now and then you need a natural way to avoid heartburn. And now we know the way to do this is just to sip a warm mug of ginger tea. Scientists have recently found that ginger is 8 times more potent than medications like Prilosec and Nexium. Those medications are called proton pump inhibitors, and they work by reducing the amount of acid the stomach produces. However, ginger's compounds are better at relieving reflux and heartburn symptoms by keeping acid in the stomach where it belongs. Again, the natural way to avoid heartburn is to do what I do. I sip a warm mug of ginger tea. My favorite is Bigelow, of course.
5: Now that's intelligence for your life.
4: And coming up, I have a simple but powerful way to build up your immune system. According to the researchers at UCLA, holding in emotions like sadness, frustration, and anger will destroy your immune function. So in a moment, I'll share the science-backed tips for letting go of those emotions so you can then repel any sickness that makes an attempt on your body.

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1: Talks between the U.S. and Iran set for today in Switzerland have been called off. The meeting was to discuss implementing the 14-point agreement between the two nations to end the war. That agreement was signed digitally earlier this week and sets up a 60-day window to hammer out the future of Iran's nuclear program. Vice President J.D. Vance canceled plans to travel to Switzerland overnight, but the White House says it looks forward to beginning the talks as soon as possible. Some news reports from an agency linked to Iranian-backed militant group Hezbollah say the talks were canceled because of Israel's ongoing war in Lebanon, a key sticking point in negotiating an end to the U.S.-Iran conflict. Secretary of War Pete Hegseth says the Pentagon will review U.S. forces and bases in Europe. Mark Mayfield reports.
2: Speaking at a meeting of NATO officials on Thursday, Hegseth announced the six-month review, blaming it in part on the shameful inaction of U.S. allies during the war with Iran. He criticized European allies for denying the U.S. the use of certain bases during the war. Hegseth said that the era of free riding in NATO is over. This comes ahead of the NATO summit in Turkey next month. I'm Mark Mayfield.
1: A federal court is giving Ohio permission to restrict children's use of social media. The 6th U.S. Circuit Court of Appeals overturned a ruling that put Ohio's parental consent law on hold, finding the law did not violate free speech protections guaranteed by the First Amendment. The hold had been at the request of the tech industry trade group NetChoice, which said it remains fully confident the law will ultimately be struck down. The ruling comes as countries around the world have started restricting children's access to social media over mental health concerns. Toy Story 5 is looking for the biggest opening of the year at the domestic box office. The fifth installment in the classic Pixar franchise is projected to make as much as $150 million in its debut weekend. That would be enough to pass the Super Mario Galaxy movie, which opened with nearly $132 million. Internationally, Toy Story 5 is projected to make $135 million. I'm Tammy Trujillo.
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4: Clear overnight. Temperatures in the upper 40s at daybreak. Northwest winds near 5. Friday, late day showers likely, possibly a thunderstorm, 77. Friday night, showers and thunderstorms likely, 53. Saturday, sunny, 77. Sunday, partly sunny, a slight chance of showers, 75. Monday, sunny, 76. Tuesday is sunny, a slight chance of rain, 76.
5: All right, my friends, if you're going through a tough time right now, here are a few tips to get through it I want to share with you. They come from Dr. Jeffrey Rossman, a clinical psychologist who is an expert on depression. His first piece of advice is don't keep your emotions in. Let them out, whether it's sadness, anger, or frustration. In trying times, he says it's only normal to have strong emotions, and it's better to express them and deal with them than to keep things bottled up. According to research from UCLA, people who don't express themselves have the weakest immune systems. Did you hear that? They get sick more often, and they're more likely to be depressed. If you have nobody to express yourself to, or even if you do, it's also a good idea to write down, to journal how you're feeling and thinking. Dr. Rossman says it'll help you gain perspective. And in studies, when people are going through a hard time, writing down their feelings helps them handle the situation better and improves their health. The next way to cope when you're going through a hard time is to reflect on a

0: another trying time you experienced and survived. Rossman says, reflecting on how you've gotten through difficulties before reminds you that you have what it takes to handle it, and that can give you a boost of resilience. Great tips. And again, they're from Dr. Jeffrey Rossman, a clinical psychologist who's an expert on depression.
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2: World Cup action continues with the U.S. taking on Australia Friday from Seattle. It all starts at 3 Eastern, and you can catch all the action on Fox TV. On Thursday, Mexico became the first team to reach the knockout stage of the World Cup after beating South Korea 1-0. They qualify as Group A winners and will meet a third-place team in the round of 32 in Mexico City. Canada crushed Qatar 6-0 in Group B play for their first World Cup win. Jonathan Davis with a hat trick for Canada. In Major League Baseball, White Sox defeated the Yankees 5-1. Andrew Benintendi with a grand slam as a pinch hitter in the eighth inning. Juan Soto homered twice as the Mets topped the Phillies 6-4. Mariners shut out the Orioles 3-0, while the A's blanked the Angels 5-0. WNBA, the Dream defeated the Fever 108-101. Angel Reese, 21 points and 11 rebounds.
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1: Clear overnight. Temperatures in the upper 40s at daybreak. Northwest winds near 5. Friday, late day showers likely, possibly a thunderstorm, 77. Friday night, showers and thunderstorms likely, 53. Saturday, sunny, 77. Sunday, partly sunny, a slight chance of showers, 75. Monday, sunny, 76. Tuesday, sunny, a slight chance of rain, 76.

0: Bog Country is W267CO Sparta and WBOG Toma.
1: Talks between the U.S. and Iran set for today in Switzerland have been called off. Washington and Tehran had planned to meet to discuss implementing the 14-point agreement between the two countries to end the war. That agreement sets up a 60-day window to hammer out the future of Iran's nuclear program. Vice President J.D. Vance canceled plans to travel to Switzerland overnight, but the White House says it does look forward to beginning the talks as soon as possible. Vice President Vance says the deal with Iran is already bearing real fruits for the American people. He provided an update during a White House press briefing yesterday.
2: The only way the Iranians get any of those resources, not a single penny, by the way, from the United States of America under any circumstances, but the only way that they would ever get any benefit of the bargain is if they comply fully and change their behavior.
1: Vance said that 12.5 million barrels of oil had already traveled through the Strait of Hormuz. He also reiterated that Iran's nuclear program has been destroyed. The Supreme Court is endorsing a marijuana user's challenge to a law that bars people who use illegal drugs from having firearms. Lisa Carton reports.
3: The court voted 9-0 on Thursday, but the ruling does not invalidate the law across the board. Rather, it will make it harder for prosecutors to invoke the law. Justices rejected the federal government's claim that anyone who uses marijuana is a danger to others and determined the government's invocation of the law infringed upon Ali Danyal Hamani's Second Amendment right. Hamani successfully challenged his indictment in both a Texas-based district court and in the New Orleans-based Fifth Circuit Court of Appeals. I'm Lisa Carton.
1: And today is Juneteenth. The federal holiday commemorating the end of slavery in the U.S. is recognized each year on June 19th. The first celebration was in 1866, but it didn't become a federal holiday until 2021. That means banks, post offices, and government offices will be closed Friday, and no mail will be delivered. UPS and FedEx, however, will still be delivering packages. I'm Mark Mayfield.
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3: Scattered showers, possibly an afternoon thunderstorm today. Highs in the upper 70s, west winds 5 to 10. Tonight, showers likely, possibly a thunderstorm, 52. Tomorrow, becoming sunny, 77. Tomorrow night, increasing clouds, 52. Sunday, cloudy, a slight chance of afternoon showers, 75. Monday, sunny, 77.

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Hi, this is Danielle Calhoun, creator of The Carrying Closet in Toma. We'd like to thank Torkelson Funeral Home and Cream Nation, serving our neighbors and friends for over 100 years, for this opportunity to share our story. The children and families that we serve are children in out-of-home care placement, families experiencing crisis, displacement from financial hardships, foster and kinship families, families navigating county and social service systems, local schools and community organizations, and anyone in our community facing hardship. The Caring Closet was blessed to be utilized 578 times last year by multiple organizations and resources, distributed 45 Thanksgiving meals to local families, helped bring Christmas to over 200 children. We launched a professionally designed and installed a sensory room. The Caring Closet logo is making a difference one child at a time. Our goals for the next couple years is to enhance our sensory playroom by getting some musical instruments and lighting stuff. And we would like to expand our location to Sparta to have a visit room as well for the children in that community. We are also looking to have a part-time employee at some point. We are always looking for monetary donations and diaper and personal hygiene items. If you'd like to find us and reach out, find us on Facebook at The Caring Closet and Company, or you can find our website, Caring Closet of Toma.

0: caringcloset.org. This is Danielle Calhoun, creator of The Caring Closet in Toma. Again, we'd like to thank Torkelson Funeral Home and Cream Nation supporting our community for over 100 years. Thank you.
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2: World Cup action continues with the U.S. taking on Australia Friday from Seattle. It all starts at 3 Eastern, and you can catch all the action on Fox TV. On Thursday, Mexico became the first team to reach the knockout stage of the World Cup after beating South Korea 1-0. They qualify as Group A winners and will meet a third-place team in the round of 32 in Mexico City. Canada crushed Qatar 6-0 in Group B play for their first World Cup win. Jonathan David with a hat trick for Canada. In Major League Baseball, White Sox defeated the Yankees 5-1. Andrew Benintendi with a grand slam as a pinch hitter in the eighth inning. Juan Soto homered twice as the Mets topped the Phillies 6-4. Mariners shut out the Orioles 3-0, while the A's blanked the Angels 5-0. WNBA, the Dream defeated the Fever 108-101. Angel Reese, 21 points and 11 rebounds.
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4: Scattered showers, possibly an afternoon thunderstorm today. Highs in the upper 70s. West winds 5 to 10. Tonight, showers likely, possibly a thunderstorm at 52. Tomorrow, becoming sunny, 77. Tomorrow night, increasing clouds, 52. Sunday, cloudy, a slight chance of afternoon showers, 75. Monday, sunny, 77.

George Strait, Keith Urban, Randy Travis. 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

0: Bog Country is W267CO Sparta and WBOG Toma.
1: Talks between the U.S. and Iran set for today in Switzerland have been called off. Washington and Tehran had planned to meet to discuss implementing the 14-point agreement between the two nations to end the war. That agreement sets up a 60-day window to hammer out the future of Iran's nuclear program. Vice President J.D. Vance canceled plans to travel to Switzerland overnight, but the White House says it looks forward to beginning the talks as soon as possible. The vice president says the deal with Iran is already bearing real fruits for the American people, in his words. More from Mark Mayfield.
2: He provided an update during a White House press briefing Thursday morning.
3: The only way the Iranians get any of those resources, not a single penny, by the way, from the United States of America under any circumstances, but the only way that they would ever get any benefit of the bargain is if they comply fully and change their behavior.
1: An International Tankers Association says shipping operations in the Strait of Hormuz will not return to normal until dozens of mines are cleared. The director of Intertanko, the Association of Independent Tanker Owners, says the Middle East shipping lane is blocked with about 80 mines that still need to be cleared. The Obama Presidential Center is celebrating its grand opening in Chicago. More from Tammy Trujillo.
4: On Thursday, former President Obama spoke along with former First Lady Michelle Obama.
5: Democracy can be frustrating. It can be slow. It can be inefficient. And yet, more than anything, I hope this center will serve as an affirmation of just how special, how precious our democracy truly is.
4: Former presidents, including Bill Clinton, George Bush, and Joe Biden, were all in attendance. Performers included Stevie Wonder, Bruce Springsteen, and Bono. The Obama Presidential Center is officially open to the public today, which is Juneteenth.
1: I'm Michael Kastner.
6: No one was injured after a car crashed into the Onalaska sign near the intersection of Highway 16 and I-90 Wednesday. The car failed to stop at the bottom of the 90 westbound off-ramp cross 16 and the 90 westbound on-ramp then hit the sign. The crash was caused due to driver error, according to Onalaska Police Chief Tim Berg. The La Crosse County Board approved a temporary 18-month AI data center building moratorium last night. All county board members voted before last night to form an ad hoc educational data center study committee that'll meet for a year. A car went into a wooded area near the Granddad's Bluff Trail entrance Wednesday. The trails were closed for a time yesterday morning before the car was removed. The La Crosse Library is touting several Northside outreach programs after the official closure of the Northside Library yesterday. There are Tuesday story times at the Gillette Street Fire Station, and Thursday noon story stops at Northside Elementary. A library materials drop box is going in soon at the Black River Beach Neighborhood Center. The Main Street Library.

0: Dairy's expanding hours August 15th. There are two Western Wisconsin dairy breakfasts tomorrow. The La Crosse County breakfast is between Bangor and Rockland on County Highway U at Creamery Creek Farms. The Trempealeau County breakfast is about 4 miles north of Pigeon Falls, just east of Highway 53 at Burtmar Farms. Both run from 6 o'clock to 11 o'clock. Black River Falls e-bikes, e-scooters, and electric skateboards and hoverboard rules are in place. All are illegal on downtown sidewalks and crosswalks. Pedestrians have the sidewalk right-of-way citywide. City Administrator Brad Chown talks about what it does not apply to.
1: State statute addresses them as electric mobility devices, and so a lot of folks associate that kind of language with the motorized scooters or electric wheelchairs for the elderly and the disabled. And for sure, this ordinance is not aimed at restricting or regulating those types of mobility devices, but that's clearly laid out in our ordinance that those are excluded from this.
0: Chown says e-bikes, e-scooters, and electric skateboards can pose dangers to pedestrians, that downtown is defined as a block north and south and 3 blocks west of the intersection of Main and Water Streets, and that the foundation trail speed limit is 15 miles an hour. Wisconsin Broadcasters Association celebrated its 75th anniversary this week in Lake Geneva. Last night, Dave Magnum, who with his late wife Lynn started Magnum Media in Toma in 1991, was inducted into the WBA Hall of Fame. And now you're up to date. Craig Otto, Magnum Media News.
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0: Scattered showers, possibly an afternoon thunderstorm today. Highs in the upper 70s. West winds 5 to 10. Tonight, showers likely, possibly a thunderstorm, 52. Tomorrow, becoming sunny, 77. Tomorrow night, increasing clouds, 52. Sunday, cloudy, a slight chance of afternoon showers, 75. Monday, sunny, 77.

0: A job at Cardinal IG comes with a lot of perks, but here's what really stands out to Sean.
1: I think the work environment for sure is huge. I get along really well with the other staff here, but also the profit sharing is very nice. 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They really stick to that and explain what the profit sharing is every month and why and talk through the numbers. So I like the transparency from leadership on that.
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0: TV. On Thursday, Mexico became the first team to reach the knockout stage of the World Cup after beating South Korea 1-0. They qualify as Group A winners and will meet a third-place team in the round of 32 in Mexico City. Canada crushed Qatar 6-0 in Group B play for their first World Cup win. Jonathan David with a hat trick for Canada. In Major League Baseball, White Sox defeated the Yankees 5-1. Andrew Benintendi with a grand slam as a pinch hitter in the eighth inning. Juan Soto homered twice as the Mets topped the Phillies 6-4. Mariners shut out the Orioles 3-0, while the A's blanked the Angels 5-0. WNBA, the Dream defeated the Fever 108-101. Angel Reese, 21 points and 11 rebounds.
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5: Scattered showers, possibly an afternoon thunderstorm today. Highs in the upper 70s, west winds 5 to 10. Tonight, showers likely, possibly a thunderstorm, 52. Tomorrow, becoming sunny, 77. Tomorrow night, increasing clouds, 52. Sunday, cloudy, a slight chance of afternoon showers, 75. Monday, sunny, 77.

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3: Hello, these are the stories we're working on for you today. No one was injured after a car crashed into the Onalaska sign near the intersection of Highway 16 and I-90 Wednesday. The car failed to stop at the bottom of the 90 westbound off-ramp cross 16 and the 90 westbound on-ramp, then hit the sign. The crash was caused due to driver error, according to Onalaska Police Chief Tim Berg. The La Crosse County Board approved a temporary 18-month AI data center building moratorium last night. All county board members voted before last night to form an ad hoc educational data center study committee that'll meet for a year. A car went into a wooded area near the Granddad's Bluff Trail entrance Wednesday. The trails were closed for a time yesterday morning before the car was removed. The La Crosse Library is touting several Northside outreach programs after the official closure of the Northside Library yesterday. We'll have those stories and much more coming up.
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1: Talks between the U.S. and Iran set for today in Switzerland have been called off. The latest from Tammy Trujillo.
2: Washington and Tehran had planned to meet to discuss implementing the 14-point agreement between two nations to end the war. That agreement was signed digitally earlier this week and sets up a 60-day window to hammer out the future of Iran's nuclear program. Vice President J.D. Vance canceled plans to travel to Switzerland overnight, but the White House says it looks forward to beginning the talks as soon as possible. Some news reports from an agency linked to Iranian-backed militant group Hezbollah say the talks were canceled because of Israel's ongoing war in Lebanon, a key sticking point in negotiations. An end to the U.S.-Iran conflict.
1: It could be some time before shipping operations return to normal in the Strait of Hormuz. More from Rory O'Neill.
3: The head of an international tankers association says the Strait of Hormuz is blocked with about 80 mines that still need to be cleared. The director of InterTanko says some tankers made it through Thursday after an agreement was signed between the U.S. and Iran, only by sneaking along the rocky coast of Oman or traveling through Iranian waters. Industry experts predict shipping traffic won't return to normal this year.
1: Three people are dead in the latest military strike against an alleged drug boat. Officials claim the boat was smuggling drugs from Latin America to the U.S. when it was struck Thursday in the eastern Pacific. Over 200 people have been killed by U.S. strikes against alleged drug boats during the current administration.
4: Colors changing hue.
1: The new coat of paint in the Washington, D.C. reflecting pool is starting to peel off. The Trump administration recently renovated the pool in the National Mall to make the water what the White House calls American flag blue in time for America's 250th anniversary. By Monday, however, algae had turned the water green. Now it appears the new paint job is starting to peel and float to the top. I'm Michael Kastner.
5: No one was injured after a car crashed into the Onalaska sign near the intersection of Highway 16 and I-90 Wednesday. The car failed to stop at the bottom of the 90 westbound off-ramp cross 16 and the 90 westbound on-ramp, then hit the sign. The crash was caused due to driver error, according to Onalaska Police Chief Tim Berg. The La Crosse County Board approved a temporary 18-month AI data center building moratorium last night. All county board members voted before last night to form an ad hoc educational data center study committee that'll meet for a year. A car went into a wooded area near the Granddad's Bluff Trail entrance Wednesday. The trails were closed for a time yesterday morning before the car was removed. The La Crosse Library is touting several Northside outreach programs after the official closure of the Northside Library yesterday. There are Tuesday story times at the Gillette Street Fire Station and Thursday noon story stops at Northside Elementary. A library materials drop box is going in soon at the Black River Beach Neighborhood Center. The Main Street Library is expanding hours August 15th. Toma City Administrator Nick Morales resigned Monday afternoon due to health reasons, according to Mayor Paul Dwyer. A special council meeting Tuesday at 6:30 will decide what the city's next steps are. The city will work with a recruiter on those next steps. Dwyer says it could include the city having an interim administrator. City Treasurer Justin Durhammer has also stepped down. A September 3-day trial has been set for the Toma man charged with sexually assaulting a preteen child last July. 20-year-old Leo Pugram's record includes being sentenced to 2 years in prison for recklessly endangering safety after originally being charged with attempted murder in the parking lot of a Glendale Avenue apartment complex across the street from the Toma Fire Station. The man New Lisbon police say stole a gaming machine from a city hotel early Tuesday morning has been identified. It happened between 3:40 and 4:10 in the morning. Black River Falls e-bikes, e-scooters, and electric skateboards and hoverboard rules are in place. All are illegal on downtown sidewalks and crosswalks. Pedestrians have the sidewalk right-of-way citywide. City Administrator Brad Chown talks about what it does not apply to.
6: State statute addresses them as electric mobility devices, and so a lot of folks associate that kind of language with the motorized scooters or electric wheelchairs.

0: for the elderly and the disabled. And for sure, this ordinance is not aimed at restricting or regulating those types of mobility devices. And that's clearly laid out in our ordinance that those are excluded from this.
1: John says e-bikes, e-scooters, and electric skateboards can pose dangers to pedestrians, that downtown is defined as a block north and south and three blocks west of the intersection of Main and Water Streets, and that the Foundation Trail speed limit is 15 miles an hour. Wisconsin Broadcasters Association celebrated its 75th anniversary this week in Lake Geneva. Last night, Dave Magnum, who with his late wife Lynn started Magnum Media in Toma in 1991, was inducted into the WBA Hall of Fame. And now you're up to date. Craig Otto, Magnum Media News.
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1: Scattered showers, possibly an afternoon thunderstorm today. Highs in the upper 70s. West winds 5 to 10. Tonight, showers likely, possibly a thunderstorm, 52. Tomorrow, becoming sunny, 77. Tomorrow night, increasing clouds, 52. Sunday, cloudy, a slight chance of afternoon showers, 75. Monday, sunny, 77.

Rascal Flatts, Tim McGraw, the Judds, and Toby Keith. They all play here. 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
4: Scattered showers, possibly an afternoon thunderstorm today. Highs in the upper 70s. West winds 5 to 10. Tonight, showers likely, possibly a thunderstorm at 52. Tomorrow, becoming sunny, 77. Tomorrow night, increasing clouds, 52. Sunday, cloudy, a slight chance of afternoon showers, 75. Monday, sunny, 77.
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1: Talks between the U.S. and Iran set for today in Switzerland have been called off. The news comes amid criticism from some lawmakers about the 14-point agreement between the two nations to end the war.
2: I wouldn't want to give Iran any money, so let's see what's in it and how it's structured and so forth.
1: Republican Senator Josh Hawley of Missouri says he has questions about one provision, a potential $300 billion rebuilding and economic development fund for Iran. Washington and Tehran had planned to meet to discuss implementing the Memorandum of Understanding signed remotely. That agreement sets up a 60-day window to hammer out the future of Iran's nuclear program. Vice President J.D. Vance canceled plans to travel to Switzerland overnight. Heavy downpours are expected across the southeast today as the remnants of Tropical Storm Arthur

0: continues to dump torrential rain off the Gulf Coast. Forecasters are warning of flash flooding in rising rivers from Louisiana to the Carolinas, with downpours at rates of 2 to 4 inches per hour. Hardest hit could be the southern portions of Mississippi and Alabama. The Obama Presidential Center is celebrating its grand opening in Chicago. Tammy Trujillo with the latest.
1: On Thursday, former President Obama spoke along with former First Lady Michelle Obama.
2: Democracy can be frustrating. It can be slow. It can be inefficient. And yet more than anything, I hope this center will serve as an affirmation of just how special, how precious our democracy truly is.
1: Former presidents, including Bill Clinton, George Bush, and Joe Biden, were all in attendance. Performers included Stevie Wonder, Bruce Springsteen, and Bono. The Obama Presidential Center is officially open to the public today, which is Juneteenth.
0: And in observance of Juneteenth, U.S. markets are closed. I'm Michael Kastner.
3: No one was injured after a car crashed into the Onalaska sign near the intersection of Highway 16 and I-90 Wednesday. The car failed to stop at the bottom of the 90 westbound off-ramp cross 16 and the 90 westbound on-ramp, then hit the sign. The crash was caused due to driver error, according to Onalaska Police Chief Tim Berg. The La Crosse County Board approved a temporary 18-month AI data center building moratorium last night. All county board members voted before last night to form an ad hoc educational data center study committee that'll meet for a year. A car went into a wooded area near the Granddad's Bluff Trail entrance Wednesday. The trails were closed for a time yesterday morning before the car was removed. The La Crosse Library is touting several Northside outreach programs after the official closure of the Northside Library yesterday. There are Tuesday story times at the Gillette Street Fire Station, and Thursday noon story stops at Northside Elementary. A library materials drop box is going in soon at the Black River Beach Neighborhood Center. The Main Street Library is expanding hours August 15th. There are two Western Wisconsin dairy breakfasts tomorrow. The La Crosse County breakfast is between Bangor and Rockland on County Highway U at Creamery Creek Farms. The Trempealeau County breakfast is about 4 miles north of Pigeon Falls, just east of Highway 53 at Burtmar Farms. Both run from 6 o'clock to 11 o'clock. Black River Falls e-bikes, e-scooters, and electric skateboards and hoverboard rules are in place. All are illegal on downtown sidewalks and crosswalks. Pedestrians have the sidewalk right-of-way citywide. City Administrator Brad Chown talks about what it does not apply to.
4: State statute addresses them as electric mobility devices, and so a lot of folks associate that kind of language with the motorized scooters or electric wheelchairs for the elderly and the disabled. And for sure, this ordinance is not aimed at restricting or regulating those types of mobility devices, but that's clearly laid out in our ordinance that those are excluded from this.
3: John says e-bikes, e-scooters, and electric skateboards can pose dangers to pedestrians, that downtown is defined as a block north and south and 3 blocks west of the intersection of Main and Water Streets, and that the Foundation Trail speed limit is 15 miles an hour. Wisconsin Broadcasters Association celebrated its 75th anniversary this week in Lake Geneva. Last night, Dave Magnum, who with his late wife Lynn started Magnum Media in Toma in 1991, was inducted into the WBA Hall of Fame. And now you're up to date. Craig Otto, Magnum Media News.
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3: Scattered showers, possibly an afternoon thunderstorm today. Highs in the upper 70s. West winds 5 to 10. Tonight, showers likely, possibly a thunderstorm, 52. Tomorrow, becoming sunny, 77. Tomorrow night, increasing clouds, 52. Sunday, cloudy, a slight chance of afternoon showers, 75. Monday, sunny, 77.

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Bog Country, 101.3. It's why you're here.

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1: I'm John Tesh, and coming up, having a complex vocabulary can make you seem more intelligent. But in a moment, I'll explain why a new survey found that using too many big words can be a problem. It's next in today's Intelligence for Your Life Minute.
2: One of life's greatest mysteries has finally been solved.
3: Who let the dogs out?
4: Spruce, spruce, spruce.
2: It's spruce, the weed and grass killer that's safe for use around people, pets, and bees. When used as directed, spray the leaves for visible results in just 1 hour, and dead weeds in just 1 day. You spray, they play.
4: Who let the dogs out?
2: Spruce, pet friendly, weed deadly. Find wherever weed killers are sold.
1: So having a complex vocabulary can make us seem more intelligent, but now we know using too many big words can be a turnoff. This comes from a new survey. A majority of people assumed a person with a complex vocabulary was very smart. Some of the words that can make you sound smarter include articulate, brevity, accolade, and caveat. But there's one big caveat to the research. You need to know what your big word of choice means. And the survey found that half of adults use words they don't know the meaning of just to appear smarter. And 1 out of 4 people find people who use big words unnecessarily to be untrustworthy. So what should people who love big words do? Communication expert Ellen Jobin says we should tailor our words to our audience. So keep it short and simple unless you're talking to somebody you know well. I'm John Tesh with today's Intelligence for Your Life Minute.
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7: Scattered showers, possibly an afternoon thunderstorm today. Highs in the upper 70s. West winds 5 to 10. Tonight, showers likely, possibly a thunderstorm, 52. Tomorrow, becoming sunny, 77. Tomorrow night, increasing clouds, 52. Sunday, cloudy, a slight chance of afternoon showers, 75. Monday, sunny, 77.

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2: Craig Otto, Magnum Media Sports. Omaha High School grad Connor Prelip will make his next start for the Twins at Arizona tonight at 8:45. For the season, Prelip is 2-4 with a 5.26 ERA. He's gone 49 and two-thirds innings, allowing 47 hits, 34 runs, 29 earned with 51 strikeouts and 20 walks. Opponents are hitting 251 against him. A goal with just under 3 minutes left in double OT lifted Brookfield Central to a 1-0 win over Holman in yesterday's Division II girls state soccer semifinals in Milwaukee. Holman was outshot 21-0, including 3-0 in double OT, and 10-0 in the second half. Brookfield out-totaled Holman 15-0 in corner kicks, including 3-0 in double OT and 7-0 in the first half. Brookfield out-totaled Holman 10-0 in shots on goal, including 2-0 in double OT and 4-0 in

in both halves. Warner Lindsay had 9 saves. 4-seed Holman finishes its season 18-4-1. Top seed Brookfield improves to 13-3 and will shoot for a second straight state title tomorrow. Holman was the first MVC team to make it to state in D2. Holman will return 6 of its 8 all-league players next season. Lindsay, leading scorer Lydia Sader, second leading scorer Ava Rivera, midfielders Paige Olson and Sophie Seller, and defender Ava Amundsen. They'll also return midfielders Madeline Pierce, Laney Wood, and Sage Wataski, defenders Ellie Hain and Aspen Truey, and forwards Amelia Dewey and Mallory Kemper. They'll lose just 3 of the 16 players who played yesterday, defenders Peyton Schrader and Morgan Podoracki, and forward Jocelyn Johnson. Aquinas earned the 3-seed in D4. The 8th-ranked and 15-3-1 Blue Golds play top-ranked 18-1-1 in Metro Classic Champ Racine Prairie School today at 1:30. Alexa Myrie leads Aquinas with 20 goals. Hannah Miller has 18. Anna Binsfeld has 10. Prairie School has 4 players with 10 or more goals, including players with 33, 22, and 15. Aquinas is playing in its first state tourney since 2017. Brewers lost to the Indians 4-2 yesterday. The Brewers had the bases loaded in the 7th and 8th but could not score. The Brewers open a 3-game weekend series and 6-game road trip tonight at 6:15 in Atlanta. Jacob Mizorowski and Martin Perez. Quinn Priester is out for the season. Craig Otto, Magnum Media Sports.

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1: The talks scheduled for today between the U.S. and Iran have been called off. Negotiators from both countries were scheduled to meet in Geneva today to discuss implementing the 14-point agreement that President Trump signed in France this week. The agreement sets up a 60-day window to hammer out the future of Iran's nuclear program. It could be some time before shipping operations return to normal in the Strait of Hormuz. More from Rory O'Neill.
2: The head of an international tankers association says the Strait of Hormuz is blocked with about 80 mines that still need to be cleared. The director of InterTanko says some tankers made it through Thursday after an agreement was signed between the U.S. and Iran, only by sneaking along the rocky coast of Oman or traveling through Iranian waters known as Tehran's toll booth. Industry experts predict shipping traffic won't return to normal this year. I'm Rory O'Neill.
1: A Missouri judge is blocking almost all of Missouri's abortion restrictions. More from Mark Mayfield.
3: Jackson County Circuit Court Judge Jerry Zhang upheld the voter-approved Reproductive Freedom Amendment in a ruling Thursday. The decision also restores access to medication abortion for the first time in Missouri since 2018. State Attorney General Catherine Hanaway says her office plans to appeal the ruling to the Missouri Supreme Court. I'm Mark Mayfield.
1: Heavy downpours are expected across the southeast today as the remnants of Tropical Storm Arthur continue to dump heavy rain off the Gulf Coast. In Stone County, Mississippi, resident Chrissy Martin says the water in her RV park is waist deep and she's lost everything.
4: I haven't even grasped it. I have nowhere to go. So now I'm homeless and on the streets now. I haven't even comprehended that yet.
1: I'm Michael Kastner.
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7: No one was injured after a car crashed into the Onalaska sign near the intersection of Highway 16 and I-90 Wednesday. The car failed to stop at the bottom of the 90 westbound off-ramp cross 16 and the 90 westbound on-ramp then hit the sign. The crash was caused due to driver error, according to Onalaska Police Chief Tim Berg. The La Crosse County Board approved a temporary 18-month AI data center building moratorium last night. All county board members voted before last night to form an ad hoc educational data center study committee that will meet for a year. A car went into a wooded area near the Granddad's Bluff Trail entrance Wednesday. The trails were closed for a time yesterday morning before the car was removed. The La Crosse Library is touting several Northside outreach programs after the official closure of the Northside Library yesterday. There are Tuesday story times at the Gillette Street Fire Station, and Thursday noon story stops at Northside Elementary. A library materials drop box is going in soon at the Black River Beach Neighborhood Center. The Main Street Library is expanding hours August 15th. Toma City Administrator Nick Morales resigned Monday afternoon due to health reasons, according to Mayor Paul Dwyer. A special council meeting Tuesday at 6:30 will decide what the city's next steps are. The city will work with a recruiter on those next steps. Dwyer says it could include the city having an interim administrator. City Treasurer Justin Durhammer has also stepped down. A September 3-day trial has been set for the Toma man charged with sexually assaulting a preteen child last July. 20-year-old Leo Pugram's record includes being sentenced to 2 years in prison for recklessly endangering safety after

0: originally being charged with attempted murder in the parking lot of a Glendale Avenue apartment complex across the street from the Toma Fire Station. The man New Lisbon police say stole a gaming machine from a city hotel early Tuesday morning has been identified. It happened between 3:40 and 4:10 in the morning. Black River Falls e-bikes, e-scooters, and electric skateboards and hoverboard rules are in place. All are illegal on downtown sidewalks and crosswalks. Pedestrians have the sidewalk right-of-way citywide. City Administrator Brad Chown talks about what it does not apply to.
1: State statute addresses them as electric mobility devices, and so a lot of folks associate that kind of language with the motorized scooters or electric wheelchairs for the elderly and the disabled. And for sure, this ordinance is not aimed at restricting or regulating those types of mobility devices. And that's clearly laid out in our ordinance that those are excluded from this.
0: John says e-bikes, e-scooters, and electric skateboards can pose dangers to pedestrians, that downtown is defined as a block north and south and three blocks west of the intersection of Main and Water Streets, and that the Foundation Trail speed limit is 15 miles an hour. Wisconsin Broadcasters Association celebrated its 75th anniversary this week in Lake Geneva. Last night, Dave Magnum, who with his late wife Lynn started Magnum Media in Toma in 1991, was inducted into the WBA Hall of Fame. And now you're up to date. Craig Otto, Magnum Media News.
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0: Scattered showers, possibly an afternoon thunderstorm today. Highs in the upper 70s. West winds 5 to 10. Tonight, showers likely, possibly a thunderstorm, 52. Tomorrow, becoming sunny, 77. Tomorrow night, increasing clouds, 52. Sunday, cloudy, a slight chance of afternoon showers, 75. Monday, sunny, 77.

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1: Scattered showers, possibly an afternoon thunderstorm today. Highs in the upper 70s. West winds 5 to 10. Tonight, showers likely, possibly a thunderstorm, 52. Tomorrow, becoming sunny, 77. Tomorrow night, increasing clouds, 52. Sunday, cloudy, a slight chance of afternoon showers, 75. Monday, sunny, 77.

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6: World Cup action continues with the U.S. taking on Australia Friday from Seattle. It all starts at 3 Eastern, and you can catch all the action on Fox TV. On Thursday, Mexico became the first team to reach the knockout stage of the World Cup after beating South Korea 1-0. They qualify as Group A winners and will meet a third-place team in the round of 32 in Mexico City. Canada crushed Qatar 6-0 in Group B play for their first World Cup win. Jonathan David with a hat trick for Canada. In Major League Baseball, White Sox defeated the Yankees 5-1. Andrew Benintendi with a grand slam as a pinch hitter in the eighth inning. Juan Soto homered twice as the Mets topped the Phillies 6-4. Mariners shut out the Orioles 3-0, while the A's blanked the Angels 5-0. WNBA, the Dream defeated the Fever 108-101. Angel Reese, 21 points and 11 rebounds.
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0: time zone am I on? What country am I in?
1: It doesn't matter. It's 5 o'clock somewhere.
0: It's always on 5 in Margaritaville, come to think of it.
1: Yeah, I heard that.
0: You've been there, haven't you?
1: Yes, sir.
0: I've seen your boat there.
1: I've been to Margaritaville a few times.
0: All right. Well, that's good.
1: Stumble my way back.
0: Okay. Well, just want to make sure you can keep it between the navigational beacons.
1: Between the buoys. I got it.
0: All right. Well, it's 5 o'clock. Let's go somewhere.
1: I'm ready. Crank it up.
0: Let's get out of here.
1: I'm gone.

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0: Log Country is W267CO Sparta and WBOG Toma.
1: Israel and Hezbollah have reached a ceasefire agreement to stop the fighting in Lebanon. That's according to multiple reports. It comes after the two sides traded attacks overnight and tested the strength of the U.S.-Iran deal that was signed by President Trump earlier this week. Talks between the U.S. and Iran that were set for today in Switzerland have been postponed due to what the White House said was logistical issues. Mississippi Republican Senator Roger Wicker says the agreement the president signed falls short.
2: It's certainly not what we had hoped for going in.
1: Meanwhile, in a post on True Social, Trump said he didn't sign the deal out of desperation, but Iran did. The southeast is expected to see heavy downpours today as the remnants of Tropical Storm Arthur continues to dump heavy rain off the Gulf Coast. Forecasters are warning of flash

0: flooding and rising rivers from Louisiana to the Carolinas, with torrential downpours at rates of 2 to 4 inches per hour. Hardest hit could be the southern portions of Mississippi and Alabama. In Picayune, Mississippi, where the water is still rising, these people have been told to evacuate.
1: We've already left. We've taken the kids, the dog, and brought them to family.
2: I don't want to leave my house. I mean, if something happens to my house, I want to be there, but I don't know if we're going to be able to get out.
0: Today is Juneteenth. More from Tammy Trujillo.
3: The federal holiday commemorating the end of slavery in the U.S. is recognized each year on June 19th. The first celebration was in 1866, but it didn't become a federal holiday until 2021. That means banks, post offices, and government offices are going to be closed today, and no mail will be delivered. UPS and FedEx, however, will still be delivering packages. Wall Street will be closed for business, with trading resuming on Monday. The day will be celebrated in Chicago with the official opening of the Obama Presidential Center.
0: I'm Michael Kastner.
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6: Afternoon showers likely, possibly a thunderstorm. Temperatures in the upper 70s. West winds 5 to 10. Tonight, showers and thunderstorms likely, 52. Tomorrow, sunny, 77. Tomorrow night, increasing clouds, 52. Sunday, cloudy, a slight chance of afternoon showers, 75. Monday, sunny, 77.

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2: I'm John Tesh, and coming up, having a complex vocabulary can make you seem more intelligent. But in a moment, I'll explain why a new survey found that using too many big words can be a problem. It's next in today's Intelligence for Your Life Minute.
3: One of life's greatest mysteries has finally been solved.
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3: It's spruce, the weed and grass killer that's safe for use around people, pets, and bees, when used as directed. Spray the leaves for visible results in just 1 hour, and dead weeds in just 1 day. You spray, they play. Spruce, pet friendly, weed deadly. Find wherever weed killers are sold.
2: So having a complex vocabulary can make us seem more intelligent, but now we know using too many big words can be a turnoff. This comes from a new survey. A majority of people assumed a person with a complex vocabulary was very smart. Some of the words that can make you sound smarter include

0: articulate, brevity, accolade, and caveats. But there's one big caveat to the research. You need to know what your big word of choice means. And the survey found that half of adults use words they don't know the meaning of just to appear smarter. And one out of four people find people who use big words unnecessarily to be untrustworthy. So what should people who love big words do? Communication expert Ellen Jovin says we should tailor our words to our audience, so keep it short and simple unless you're talking to somebody you know well. I'm John Tesh with today's Intelligence for Your Life Minute.
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3: World Cup action continues with the U.S. taking on Australia Friday from Seattle. It all starts at 3 Eastern, and you can catch all the action on Fox TV. On Thursday, Mexico became the first team to reach the knockout stage of the World Cup after beating South Korea 1-0. They qualify as Group A winners and will meet a third-place team in the round of 32 in Mexico City. Canada crushed Qatar 6-0 in Group B play for their first World Cup win. Jonathan David with a hat trick for Canada. In Major League Baseball, White Sox defeated the Yankees 5-1. Andrew Benintendi with a grand slam as a pinch hitter in the eighth inning. Juan Soto homered twice as the Mets topped the Phillies 6-4. Mariners shut out the Orioles 3-0, while the A's blanked the Angels 5-0. WNBA, the Dream defeated the Fever 108-101. Angel Reese, 21 points and 11 rebounds.
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6: Afternoon showers likely, possibly a thunderstorm. Temperatures in the upper 70s, west winds 5 to 10. Tonight, showers and thunderstorms likely, 52. Tomorrow, sunny, 77. Tomorrow night, increasing clouds, 52. Sunday, cloudy, a slight chance of afternoon showers, 75. Monday, sunny, 77.

Rascal Flatts, Tim McGraw, the Judds, and Toby Keith. They all play here. 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
3: Hello, these are the stories we're working on for you today. Longtime Jackson County Administrative Coordinator, Clerk, and Financial Head Cindy Altman could be coming back to the county on a temporary part-time basis. Altman would come back for no more than 18 months for 20 hours a week with a flexible schedule for $75,000 a year, including preparing a 2027 budget and establishing a finance department. The county board will vote on it Monday night. At least 13 of 19 board members support it. Altman left for a Clark County job about 3 months ago. No one was injured after a car crashed into the Onalaska sign near the intersection of Highway 16 and I-90 Wednesday. The car failed to stop at the bottom of the 90 westbound off-ramp cross 16 and the 90 westbound on-ramp, then hit the sign. The crash was caused due to driver error, according to Onalaska Police Chief Tim Berg. The La Crosse County Board approved a temporary 18-month AI data center building moratorium last night. We'll have those stories and much more coming up.
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3: Afternoon showers likely, possibly a thunderstorm. Temperatures in the upper 70s. West winds 5 to 10. Tonight, showers and thunderstorms likely, 52. Tomorrow, sunny, 77. Tomorrow night, increasing clouds, 52. Sunday, cloudy, a slight chance of afternoon showers, 75. Monday, sunny, 77.

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1: It's time for Uplift. Tony Dungy, former coach of the Indianapolis Colts, shared these steps to being an all-pro dad. Number one, love your wife. The number one source of security for kids is to know their dad loves their mother. Number two, spend time with your kids. If you value your kids, you'll want to be with them. Number three, be a role model. Coach Dungy said it's impossible to underestimate the importance of a father modeling right behavior. Number four, understand your children. Commit to really getting to know them. Number five, show affection. Children are longing for a secure place in this fast-moving world. Six, enjoy your children, he said. They grow up too fast as it is. Enjoy your time with them. Number seven, eat together as a family. Sharing meals together provides structure in your hectic schedules. Number eight, discipline with a gentle spirit. A father's love is shown in loving, consistent discipline. Number nine, pray and worship together. Spiritual activities, he said, help children live under the authority of God. More after this. One of the difficult things we will face in this life is sorrow. Author Norman Vincent Peale called sorrow one of the inevitabilities of life. Josh Sonnenberg and the staff of the Sonnenberg Family Funeral Home in Toma are prepared to help us deal with some of those inevitabilities. They have answers and solutions to the questions and issues that occur with death. Call them at 608-372-2300. Coach Dungy said, number 10, realize you're a father forever. A father must encourage, coach, and convey wisdom to his children forever. Happy Father's Day. I'm Bill McClure.
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2: World Cup action continues with the U.S. taking on Australia Friday from Seattle. It all starts at 3 Eastern, and you can catch all the action on Fox TV. On Thursday, Mexico became the first team to reach the knockout stage of the World Cup after beating South Korea 1-0. They qualify as Group A winners and will meet a third-place team in the round of 32 in Mexico City. Canada crushed Qatar 6-0 in Group B play for their first World Cup win. Jonathan Davis with a hat trick for Canada. In Major League Baseball, White Sox defeated the Yankees 5-1. Andrew Benintendi with a grand slam as a pinch hitter in the eighth inning. Juan Soto homered twice as the Mets topped the Phillies 6-4. Mariners shut out the Orioles 3-0, while the A's blanked the Angels 5-0. WNBA, the Dream defeated the Fever 108-101. Angel Reese, 21 points and 11 rebounds.
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4: Afternoon showers likely, possibly a thunderstorm. Temperatures in the upper 70s. West winds 5 to 10. Tonight, showers and thunderstorms likely, 52. Tomorrow, sunny, 77. Tomorrow night, increasing clouds, 52. Sunday, cloudy, a slight chance of afternoon showers, 75. Monday, sunny, 77.

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1: Israel and Hezbollah have reached a ceasefire agreement to stop the fighting in Lebanon. That's according to multiple reports. It comes after the two sides traded attacks overnight and tested the strength of the U.S.-Iran deal that was signed by President Trump earlier this week. It all comes as talks between the U.S. and Iran that were set for today in Switzerland have been postponed. The White House said it was due to logistical issues. Heavy downpours are expected across the southeast today as the remnants of Tropical Storm Arthur continue to dump heavy rain off the Gulf Coast. Forecasters are warning of flash flooding and rising rivers from Louisiana to the Carolinas with torrential downpours at rates of 2 to 4 inches an hour. Hardest hit could be the southern portions of Mississippi and Alabama. A forecaster for AccuWeather warns that flood cycles in some parts of the region are slow to complete.

0: meaning some rivers may not crest until next week. The United States is back in action today for its second match of the 2026 FIFA World Cup. NBC's Morgan Chesky reports the U.S. men's national team is set to battle Australia in Group D play at Lumen Field in Seattle.
1: Fans already swarming the city with Seattle's famed Puget Sound, sporting the beloved stars and stripes however they can. Right alongside some diehard Aussies.
2: Super pumped to see Australia win another game.
0: The U.S. is coming off a statement 4-1 win over Paraguay last week and is now playing for the top spot in Group D. Today will be the fifth meeting all time between the two nations. Amazon Prime Day kicks off June 23rd and runs through the 26th. It's evolved into one of the biggest shopping events of the year. Competition is fierce, especially for the lightning deals or flash sales that are only available for a few hours. Sunday marks the official start of summer. Astronomers say the summer solstice will occur at 4:25 a.m. Eastern Sunday morning when the Earth's axis makes its northernmost tilt toward the sun. That gives the sun a longer path to move across the northern sky. I'm Chris Caraggio.
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4: 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This is Shauna. 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Photos will be posted to our Facebook page on June 18th, with voting through June 24th. 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
5: Longtime Jackson County Administrative Coordinator, clerk, and financial head Cindy Altman could be coming back to the county on a temporary part-time basis. Altman would come back for no more than 18 months for 20 hours a week with a flexible schedule for $75,000 a year, including preparing a 2027 budget and establishing a finance department. The county board will vote on it Monday night. At least 13 of 19 board members support it. Altman left for a Clark County job about 3 months ago. No one was injured after a car crashed into the Onalaska sign near the intersection of Highway 16 and I-90 Wednesday. The car failed to stop at the bottom of the 90 westbound off-ramp cross 16 and the 90 westbound on-ramp, then hit the sign. The crash was caused due to driver error, according to Onalaska Police Chief Tim Berg. The La Crosse County Board approved a temporary 18-month AI data center building moratorium last night. All county board members voted before last night to form an ad hoc educational data center study committee that will meet for a year. Tomah City Administrator Nick Morales resigned Monday afternoon due to health reasons, according to Mayor Paul Dwyer. A special council meeting Tuesday at 6:30 will decide what the city's next steps are. The city will work with a recruiter on those next steps. Dwyer says it could include the city having an interim administrator. City Treasurer Justin Durhammer has also stepped down. Black River Falls e-bikes, e-scooters, and electric skateboards and hoverboard rules are in place. All are illegal on downtown sidewalks and crosswalks. Pedestrians have the sidewalk right-of-way citywide. City Administrator Brad Chown talks about what it does not apply to.
6: State statute addresses them as electric mobility devices, and so a lot of folks associate that kind of language with the motorized scooters or electric wheelchairs for the elderly and the disabled. And for sure, this ordinance is not aimed at restricting or regulating those types of mobility devices. And that's clearly laid out in our ordinance that those are excluded from this.
5: Chown says e-bikes, e-scooters, and electric skateboards can pose dangers to pedestrians, that downtown is defined as a block north and south and three blocks west of the intersection of Main and Water Streets, and that the Foundation Trail speed limit is 15 miles an hour. Wisconsin Broadcasters Association celebrated its 75th anniversary this week in Lake Geneva. Last night, Dave Magnum, who with his late wife Lynn started Magnum Media in Toma in 1991, was inducted into the WBA Hall of Fame. And now you're up to date. Craig Otto, Magnum Media News.
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0: details.
1: Afternoon showers likely, possibly a thunderstorm. Temperatures in the upper 70s. West winds 5 to 10. Tonight, showers and thunderstorms likely, 52. Tomorrow, sunny, 77. Tomorrow night, increasing clouds, 52. Sunday, cloudy, a slight chance of afternoon showers, 75. Monday, sunny, 77.

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7: Afternoon showers likely, possibly a thunderstorm. Temperatures in the upper 70s, west winds 5 to 10. Tonight, showers and thunderstorms likely, 52. Tomorrow, sunny, 77. Tomorrow night, increasing clouds, 52. Sunday, cloudy, a slight chance of afternoon showers, 75. Monday, sunny, 77.

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1: Israel and Hezbollah have reached a ceasefire agreement to stop fighting in Lebanon. That's according to multiple reports. It comes after the two sides traded attacks overnight and tested the strength of the U.S.-Iran deal that was signed earlier this week by President Trump. The United States is back in action today for its second match of the 2026 FIFA World Cup. The U.S. men's national team is set to battle Australia in Group D play in Seattle, where Scott Muldoon is among the excited fans.
2: I can't believe I'm able to get out here. We're from Nebraska, so we're middle of the country, United States. No chance to see things like this. We're excited that it's in our country and we get a chance to see it.
1: The United States is coming off a statement 4-1 victory over Paraguay last week and is now playing for the top spot in Group D. This will be the fifth meeting all time between the U.S. and Australia. The Southeast is expecting heavy downpours today as the remnants of Tropical Storm Arthur continue to dump heavy rain off the Gulf Coast. Forecasters are warning of flash flooding and rising rivers from Louisiana to the Carolinas, with torrential downpours at rates of 2 to 4 inches per hour. Southern portions of Mississippi and Alabama could be the hardest hit. The new coat of paint that was recently applied to the Washington, D.C. reflecting pool is now peeling off. The Trump administration renovated the pool in the National Mall to make the water American flag blue in time for America's 250th birthday. But on Monday, algae had started to turn the water green. The Interior Department said they fixed the algae problem using advanced nanobubbler technology. But yesterday, images of the pool showed the new paint job is now starting to peel and float to the top. Today is Juneteenth. The federal holiday commemorates the end of slavery in the United States and is recognized each year on this day, June 19th. Banks, post offices, and government offices are closed today, and no mail will be delivered. I'm Chris Caraggio.
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1: Longtime Jackson County Administrative Coordinator, Clerk, and Financial Head Cindy Altman could be coming back to the county on a temporary part-time basis. Altman would come back for no more than 18 months for 20 hours a week with a flexible schedule for $75,000 a year, including preparing a 2027 budget and establishing a finance department. The county board will vote on it Monday night. At least 13 of 19 board members support it. Altman left for a Clark County job about 3 months ago. No one was injured after a car crashed into the Onalaska sign near the intersection of Highway 16 and I-90 Wednesday. The car failed to stop at the bottom of the 90 westbound off-ramp cross 16 and the 90 westbound on-ramp, then hit the sign. The crash was caused due to driver error, according to Onalaska Police Chief Tim Berg. The La Crosse County Board approved a temporary 18-month AI data center building moratorium last night. All county board members voted before last night to form an ad hoc educational data center study committee that will meet for a year. Tomah City Administrator Nick Morales resigned Monday afternoon due to health reasons, according to Mayor Paul Dwyer. A special council meeting Tuesday at 6:30 will decide what the city's next steps are. The city will work with a recruiter on those next steps. Dwyer says it could include the city having an interim administrator. City Treasurer Justin Durhammer has also stepped down. Black River Falls e-bikes, e-scooters, and electric skateboards and hoverboard rules are in place. All are illegal on downtown sidewalks and crosswalks. Pedestrians have the sidewalk right-of-way citywide. City Administrator Brad Chown talks about what it does not apply to.
2: State statute addresses them as electric mobility devices, and so a lot of folks associate that kind of language with the motorized scooters or electric wheelchairs for the elderly and the disabled. And for sure, this ordinance is not aimed at restricting or regulating those types of mobility devices. But that's clearly laid out in our ordinance that those are excluded from this.
1: Chown says e-bikes, e-scooters, and electric skateboards can pose dangers to pedestrians, that downtown is defined as a block north and south and three blocks west of the intersection of Main and Water Streets, and that the Foundation Trail speed limit is 15 miles an hour. Wisconsin Broadcasters Association celebrated its 75th anniversary this week in Lake Geneva. Last night, Dave Magnum, who with his late wife Lynn started Magnum Media in Tomah in 1991, was inducted into the WBA Hall of Fame. And now you're up to date. Craig Otto, Magnum Media News.
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1: Afternoon showers likely, possibly a thunderstorm. Temperatures in the upper 70s, west winds 5 to 10. Tonight, showers and thunderstorms likely, 52. Tomorrow, sunny, 77. Tomorrow night, increasing clouds, 52. Sunday, cloudy, a slight chance of afternoon showers, 75. Monday, sunny, 77.

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4: Breaking news as Christian Pulisic will not be available for the United States in their World Cup match today against Australia. Pulisic will miss the match because of a calf injury that he aggravated in last week's win over Paraguay. The U.S. faces Australia in Seattle at 3 o'clock Eastern Time. You'll see it on Fox. Ricardo Pepi will take Pulisic's spot in the starting lineup. It's the first of four matches today, three of which are on Fox. Group C play is Morocco and Scotland at 6 o'clock Eastern Time from Foxborough. Then at 8:30 Eastern Time from Philadelphia, it's Brazil against Haiti. Back to Group D with Turkey A against Paraguay at 11 o'clock Eastern Time from Santa Clara on Fox Sports 1. Wyndham Clark has the second round lead at the U.S. Open after a round of 69 today. He's got it to 7 under par and is 4 better than Matt Fitzpatrick and Xander Schauffele. 38-year-old Jonathan Toews announced his retirement from professional hockey after 16 seasons in the NHL.
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6: Afternoon showers likely, possibly a thunderstorm. Temperatures in the upper 70s, west winds 5 to 10. Tonight, showers.

And thunderstorms likely, 52. Tomorrow, sunny, 77. Tomorrow night, increasing clouds, 52. Sunday, cloudy, a slight chance of afternoon showers, 75. Monday, sunny, 77.

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We're on a first-name basis. The 80s, 90s, and early 2000s play here. 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
1: Israel and Hezbollah have reached a ceasefire agreement to stop fighting in Lebanon. That's according to multiple reports. It comes after the two sides traded attacks overnight and tested the strength of the U.S.-Iran deal that was signed earlier this week by President Trump. The United States is back in action today for its second match of the 2026 FIFA World Cup. The U.S. men's national team is set to battle Australia in Group D play in Seattle, where Scott Muldoon is among the excited fans.
2: I can't believe I'm able to get out here. We're from Nebraska, so we're middle of the country, United States. No chance to see things like this. We're excited that it's in our country and we get a chance to see it.
1: The United States is coming off a statement 4-1 victory over Paraguay last week and is now playing for the top spot in Group D. This will be the fifth meeting all time between the U.S. and Australia. The Southeast is expecting heavy downpours today as the remnants of Tropical Storm Arthur continue to dump heavy rain off the Gulf Coast. Forecasters are warning of flash flooding and rising rivers from Louisiana to the Carolinas, with torrential downpours at rates of 2 to 4 inches per hour. Southern portions of Mississippi and Alabama could be the hardest hit. The new coat of paint that was recently applied to the Washington, D.C. reflecting pool is now peeling off. The Trump administration renovated the pool in the National Mall to make the water American flag blue in time for America's 250th birthday. But on Monday, algae had started to turn the water green. The Interior Department said they fixed the algae problem using advanced nanobubbler technology. But yesterday, images of the pool showed the new paint job is now starting to peel and float to the top. Today is Juneteenth. The federal holiday commemorates the end of slavery in the United States and is recognized each year on this day, June 19th. Banks, post offices, and government offices are closed today, and no mail will be delivered. I'm Chris Caraggio.
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6: Afternoon showers likely, possibly a thunderstorm. Temperatures in the upper 70s. West winds 5 to 10. Tonight, showers and thunderstorms likely, 52. Tomorrow, sunny, 77. Tomorrow night, increasing clouds, 52. Sunday, cloudy, a slight chance of afternoon showers, 75. Monday, sunny, 77.

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6: 13 minutes on the clock, and USA is on the board. An own goal off of Australia gives the American a 1-0 lead. Ricardo Pepi was in front of the goal, the man who is in the starting 11 in place of the injured Christian Pulisic. Impact already being felt in this game. Meanwhile, the second round of the U.S. Open at Shinnecock, Wyndham Clark posted a 69 scorecard to add to his 4-stroke lead, 7-under for the tournament. Xander Schauffele is in the hunt with a 66 scorecard, 3-under over two rounds. Rory McIlroy, 1-under through three holes so far. Projected cut line is 3-over par. Daytime baseball, the Blue Jays and Cubs. Chicago's got a 7-1 lead on Toronto right now. Wisconsin Green Bay men's basketball coach Doug Gottlieb has agreed to a contract extension that takes his deal through the 2030-31 season.
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8: Afternoon showers likely, possibly a thunderstorm. Temperatures in the upper 70s. West winds 5 to 10. Tonight, showers and thunderstorms likely, 52. Tomorrow, sunny, 77. Tomorrow night, increasing clouds, 52. Sunday, cloudy, a slight chance of afternoon showers, 75. Monday, sunny, 77.

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Log Country 101.3, Kenny Rogers and Kim Carnes. Mike Olson with you on this Friday afternoon, getting you to the weekend. Well, we got a lot of things happening around the listening area this weekend. Coming up Sunday, Father's Day, it's a free outdoor concert this Sunday in Sparta at Evans Bossard Park, rescheduled from the rain out here two Wednesdays ago at the concerts. And starting at 4 o'clock, it's Carlos Danger. All right, they're going to be bringing a high-energy mix of classic rock, R&B, and country music, too. All right, so take Dad outside for Father's Day with live music. Bring some lawn chairs or blankets, but make sure you carry Dad's, okay? All right, have a good time. You had Dad's? Yeah, hope you get a chance to relax. Now, I've got Conway Twitty, Sammy Kershaw, Sugarland, George Strait, Joe Nichols, and Toby Keith. Here comes a ton of tunes on Bog Country 101.3.

0: Log Country 101.3 with Conway Twitty. An information break is coming up for you next. Got a Fox Sports update. We'll get you our updated weather so you get the very latest in that. On the national scene, Knicks held their victory parade yesterday. Guys, was there any survivors of that one? Oh, everybody was fine. Okay, yeah, I know the Knicks fan got a little zealous there during that night they won the title. They were burning cars and buses, and oh, man. Can't anybody just go to a bar and have a drink? Hey, man, we want. Yeah, let me buy you one. Anyway, music. I've got more music coming up here with Pat Green, Mark Wills, Mickey Gilley, Mary Chapin Carpenter, John Michael Montgomery, and Lone Star on Bog Country 101.3.
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0: Credit unions celebrate June Dairy Month by entering our cutest cow contest. This is Shauna. Take a picture of a cow and submit it with your name and the cow's name, if it has one, to OakdaleCU at OakdaleCU.coop. Photos will be posted to our Facebook page on June 18th, with voting through June 24th. The top three pictures with the most likes will win cash prizes. The cutest cow contest during June Dairy Month with Oakdale Credit Union in Oakdale, Mauston, and Reedsburg.
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2: We're back from the halftime break in Seattle, Australia, and the United States, Group D of the World Cup. The first half went pretty well for USA. An own goal off Australia from a Folarin Balogun shot in the 11th minute was the first goal. Then at the 43rd minute, Alex Freeman hit a header in front of the net. VAR reviewed it. He was onside, giving us the 2-0 lead as we resume in the second half. Meanwhile, at the second round of the U.S. Open, Wyndham Clark posted a 69 scorecard to add to his four-stroke lead. He's 7-under for the tournament. Projected cut line is 3-over. The Titans and All-Pro Jeff Simmons agreed to an extension on Friday. It is 3 years worth $105.8 million with $100 million guaranteed. It makes Simmons the highest-paid defensive tackle in NFL history.
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52. Sunday, cloudy, a slight chance of afternoon showers, 75. Monday, sunny, 77. Tuesday, partly sunny, a chance of afternoon showers and thunderstorms, 78.

Pat Green on Bug Country 101.3. Taylor Swift and Jerry Reed are going to take you up the top of the hour. We'll get you some national news, let you know what's going on around the world. We've got our evening weather. We'll sandwich some good things in between for you and then get back to music with Don Williams and Alan Jackson on Bog Country 101.3.

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1: The U.S. men's national team is back in action for its second match of the 2026 FIFA World Cup. They're taking on Australia today in Seattle in Group D play. This is the fifth meeting all time between the two countries. President Trump will be at Camp David for the weekend as the scheduled U.S.-Iran talks are off to a rocky start. They were supposed to begin today in Switzerland, but were postponed due to what the White House called logistical issues. But several reports indicate they were scrapped after Israel and Hezbollah traded fire in Lebanon. A ceasefire agreement has since been secured, but it's unclear when the U.S.-Iran talks will resume. Heavy downpours will hit across the southeast today as the remnants of Tropical Storm Arthur continues to dump heavy rain off the Gulf Coast. Hardest hit areas could be the southern portions of Mississippi and Alabama. A major emergency response is underway after two passenger trains collided near Bedford, England. The Telegraph reports some of those on board suffered serious injuries. Videos from the crash site show the trains smashed into each other. There's no word yet on what caused the collision. The rise of Ozempic-like medicine for weight loss comes with a spike in calls to poison control centers for overdoses. A new study done at UT San Antonio found it was mostly due to mistakes because the drug is so new.
2: A lot of people are so used to taking like daily pills that they sort of just didn't realize it was a once-weekly injection.
1: Jordan Miller, who did the study, says there was some misuse as well. People think that if one dose works great, then five doses would be even better, she says. The latest numbers show that poison control centers nationwide

0: Twitter, fielding 8,000 calls a year linked to this medication. And Toy Story 5 could rake in more money than any of its predecessors in the franchise. The fifth installment in the classic Pixar franchise made $17.5 million last night from previews. It's expected to make up to $150 million this weekend. I'm Chris Caraggio.
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3: Showers and thunderstorms likely tonight, lows near 50, southwest winds 5 to 10, gusting to 20. Tomorrow sunny, 77, tomorrow night increasing clouds, 52. Sunday cloudy, a slight chance of afternoon showers, 75. Monday sunny, 77. Tuesday partly sunny, a chance of afternoon showers and thunderstorms, 78.

The gentle giant Don Williams on Bog Country 101.3. Now, let's see here. I have for you the Rock Around the Block at the Lone Rock Schoolhouse in rural New Lisbon. It's on 6th Avenue. It's a fundraiser for the upkeep of the historic country schoolhouse. They've got a mile and a half walk, a 4.5 mile run, and they've got a 9 mile ride, too. All gets underway at 8 in the morning, rain or shine. T-shirts for all the participants. There's a potluck picnic at noon. Live music, silent auction, caricature artists, and door prizes. Lots of kids' activities, too, including the bounce house. And everyone's invited. You can check out all the info. And if you'd like to pre-register, you can go to lonerockschool.com. All right. Yeah, have a good time with that. Help out a great cause. Now, I have for you Dolly Parton, the Kentucky Headhunters, Montgomery Gentry, George Strait, Sarah Evans, and Brooke.

I have for you Dolly Parton, the Kentucky Headhunters, Montgomery Gentry, George Strait, Sarah Evans, and Brooks and Dunn on Bog Country 101.3.

0: Bog Country, 101.3 with a great classic there from Dolly Parton. Have you ever gone on a weird date? Yeah, I mean, back in my day there, before I was married, yeah, I remember a really weird date I had. Yeah, we're 5 minutes in. She pulls out this rainbow-colored bowling ball. Now, the weird thing was we were in a movie theater. I didn't stick around for the credits, I'll tell you that. Got an information break here with our weather, and then we're going to get you right back in for another set of music. Stand by for Eric Church, Toby Keith, Alabama, Randy Travis, John Michael Montgomery, and Carrie Underwood on Bog Country 101.3.
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2: Showers and thunderstorms likely tonight. Lows near 50. Southwest winds 5 to 10, gusting to 20. Tomorrow, sunny, 77. Tomorrow night, increasing clouds, 52. Sunday, cloudy, a slight chance of afternoon showers, 75. Monday, sunny, 77. Tuesday, partly sunny, a chance of afternoon showers and thunderstorms, 78.

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Let's see, what else we got going on here? Coming up today through Sunday, the Wizards of Rods returning to Warren's for a Father's Day weekend at the Warren's Log Cabin and the Grounds. All right, 3 days of cruising, camping, live music, vendor and swap meet, pinstriping, food trucks, 50-50 raffles, poker run, and all sorts of fun and games. All right, Sunday is the show, shine, display, and vote day. You can check out all the classic motorized vehicles, cars, trucks, motorcycles. I know somebody might even throw in a tractor there. You never know. All right, it includes flame-throwing vehicles as well. So, grab Dad, take him to Warren's for the Wizards of Rods Father's Day weekend. All right, have a great time with that. Dad, enjoy yourself. Faith Hill, Charlie Pride, they're going to take you to news and weather on Bog Country 101.3.

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1: President Trump doesn't think there'll be a need to start bombing Iran again. Before departing for Camp David for the weekend, he told a crowd at Joint Base Andrews today that the 60-day window for further negotiations is underway now that the Memorandum of Understanding has been signed.
2: Now we have an agreement that was signed last night, and it's 60 days. I have to make a deal. Otherwise, we will do things that won't make them happy, but I don't think it's going to get to that.
1: Trump said the oil is already flowing out of the Strait of Hormuz, which Iran closed after the war began. He also thanked China's President Xi for not getting involved in the conflict, as they are an ally of Iran. A Republican congressman is not happy about Vice President Vance's warning to Israel. During a recent interview with A Real America's Voice, Florida lawmaker Randy Fine said Vance's comments were absolutely inappropriate and frankly disgusting. Fine's comments follow Vance's critique of Israel's leadership for speaking out against the Memorandum of Understanding signed by the U.S. and Iran. Amazon Prime Day is almost here. It runs from June 23rd through the 26th, and it's evolved into one of the biggest shopping events of the year. Competition is fierce, especially for the lightning deals or flash sales that are only available for a few hours. The U.S. men's national team is facing off against Australia right now in the World Cup. It's the second match for the U.S. They won last week. The U.S. is playing in Group D in Seattle. Sunday will be the longest day of the year, marking the official start of summer, Michael Kastner reports.
3: When I met you in the summer, to my heartbeat sound.
4: Astronomers say the summer solstice will occur at 4:25 a.m. Eastern Sunday morning, when the Earth's axis makes its northernmost tilt towards the sun. That gives the sun a longer path to move across the northern sky. On Sunday, the sun will rise early at 5:32 a.m. Eastern and won't set until 8:32 p.m.
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3: Showers and thunderstorms likely tonight. Lows near 50. Southwest winds 5 to 10, gusting to 20. Tomorrow, sunny, 77. Tomorrow night, increasing clouds, 52. Sunday, cloudy, a slight chance of afternoon showers, 75. Monday, sunny, 77. Tuesday, partly sunny, a chance of afternoon showers and thunderstorms, 78.

Bog Country 101.3, Willie Nelson. Just before that, Garth Brooks. And Summerfest now officially underway along Milwaukee's Lake Michigan waterfront. Yeah, after Garth Brooks had two sold-out shows Tuesday and Wednesday, he did his 20-song sets and included a lot of great songs. There's Two of a Kind, Working on Full House, Beaches of Cheyenne. Even did a cover of Bob Seger's Turn the Page. And he also dedicated Mom to a mother and daughter that were in the audience there. Two concerts at AmFam Insurance Amphitheater are Garth's only two U.S. shows this year. And, of course, Thursday, yesterday, was the official opening day for the fest with Megan Maroney, Nate Smith, Third Eye Blind. They had a ton of people there. Summerfest continues the 25th through the 27th and July 2nd through the 4th as well. So, tons of people. Good time. Now, let's just get back into another round of music here. I got Joe DiMassina ready to go on Bog Country 101.3.

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0: Bug Country 101.3, Larry Gatlin and the Gatlin Brothers Band. Yeah, Steve and Rudy kicking out. Welcome to the weekend, by the way. We are officially into it. Got an information break coming up with a Fox Sports update. We'll go over our area weather again and then jump right back in for another set of music. You're going to be hearing from Tim McGraw, Mark Chestnut, Lee Greenwood, Shenandoah, Shania Twain, and Kenny Chesney on Bog Country 101.3.
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6: Team USA defeated Australia 2-0 in the World Cup. They're officially headed to the round of 32. It's the first time the U.S. has won their first two group stage matches at the World Cup since 1930. Right now on Fox TV, you can catch Scotland and Morocco wasted no time.
7: He'll be a player going places now. Sabari is in early on here.
6: You heard it all on Fox TV. Ismael Sabari scoring in the first 72 seconds of the match. They're up 1-0 against Scotland in the 15th minute. In Major League Baseball, Carson Kelly homered and had six RBI as the Cubs crushed the Blue Jays 16-2 at Wrigley Field. And in golf at the U.S. Open, Wyndham Clark done for the day. He's in the lead at 7-under par overall.
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12: Showers and thunderstorms likely tonight, lows near 50.

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Bog Country 101.3 with Tim McGraw. Time for me to head on down the road. My week is just about done here. I've got Toby Keith and Gary Stewart to help me out the door here this evening. You folks have yourself a wonderful weekend. All you dads, enjoy your Father's Day coming up this Sunday. I'll have to take the whole weekend off. What the heck? All right. We've got news and weather coming up here after Toby Keith. And then, of course, we just keep the music kicking out here for you 24/7 on Bog Country 101.3. Everyone, enjoy your weekend. There's a lot going on around the area.

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1: Team USA continues to roll at the World Cup. Second game of the group stage saw the U.S. side defeat Australia 2-0. The Aussies chipped in to help Team USA with an own goal. Alex Freeman scored for the United States. The U.S. will face Turkey in the final game of the group stage next Thursday. President Trump does not think there will be a need to start bombing Iran again. Before departing to Camp David for the weekend, Trump told a crowd at Joint Base Andrews that the 60-day window for further negotiations is underway now that the Memorandum of Understanding has been signed.
2: Now we have an agreement that was signed last night, and it's 60 days. They have to make a deal, otherwise we will do things that won't make them happy.
1: The 60 days of talks are off to a rocky start. They were supposed to start today in Switzerland, but were postponed due to what the White House said was logistical issues. Several reports indicate they were scrapped after Israel and Hezbollah traded fire in Lebanon, with Iran reportedly seeking a guarantee that Israel would cease fighting the Iran-backed militant group. That ceasefire agreement has since been secured, but it's unclear when the U.S.-Iran talks will resume. Meanwhile, President Trump is unveiling the new Air Force One. He told a crowd at Joint Base Andrews the aircraft is something special.
2: Everything was designed good. It was my taste, I will say. He said, what color do you like? I said, I like the color of the American flag, right? That makes sense.
1: The luxury jet was donated by the government of Qatar. The new plane is meant to bridge a two-year gap while Boeing modifies two new 747s that will eventually become the new Air Force One planes. Amazon Prime Day kicks off June 23rd and runs through June 26th. It's evolved into one of the biggest shopping events of the year. Competition is fierce, especially for the lightning deals or flash sales that are only available for a few hours. I'm Rob Martier.
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6: Showers and thunderstorms likely tonight. Lows near 50. Southwest winds 5 to 10, gusting to 20. Tomorrow, sunny, 77. Tomorrow night, increasing clouds, 52. Sunday, cloudy, a slight chance of afternoon showers, 75. Monday, sunny, 77. Tuesday, partly sunny, a chance of afternoon showers and thunderstorms, 78.

0: John Tesh with you. Intelligence for Your Life, also available online at Tesh.com. Is this you? Have you ever been driving and a friend in another car says, hey, I know where this restaurant is. Just follow me. Happens to me all the time, right? Well, listen to this. It turns out when we follow another driver, we're more likely to drive unsafely. We're more likely to get into an accident. Why? Researchers at Arizona State, they recruited people for a driving simulation experiment related to this. Some were told to drive without assistance. Others followed GPS. And another group was told to drive while following a friend's car. So overall, following a friend led people to drive faster and more erratically, get closer to the car in front of them, and make quicker lane changes. This makes a lot of sense, doesn't it? I know I've done this stuff, all of it. Drivers following a friend were also more likely to run red lights and not slow down for pedestrians crossing the street. And in these experiments, the person leading didn't break any laws or drive erratically, so the follower wasn't copying the risky behavior, the driving behavior from somebody else. The researchers say the increase in risky behavior is a symptom of people fearing they'll get lost. So you are entirely better off putting the address where you're going into your GPS, telling your friend you'll meet them there. Amen to this.
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0: And coming up, one of the best ways to fight panic attacks might be to make your heart race on purpose. Researchers say this technique may completely change how panic disorders are treated. Stand by.

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2: 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But in a moment, I'll explain why a new survey found that using too many big words can be a problem. It's next in today's Intelligence for Your Life Minute.
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3: 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Spray the leaves for visible results in just 1 hour, and dead weeds in just 1 day. You spray, they play. Spruce, pet friendly, weed deadly. 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
2: So having a complex vocabulary can make us

0: brevity, accolade, and caveat. But there's one big caveat to the research. You need to know what your big word of choice means. And the survey found that half of adults use words they don't know the meaning of just to appear smarter. And one out of four people find people who use big words unnecessarily to be untrustworthy. So what should people who love big words do? Communication expert Ellen Jobin says we should tailor our words to our audience, so keep it short and simple unless you're talking to somebody you know well. I'm John Tesh with today's Intelligence for Your Life Minute.
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6: Showers and thunderstorms likely tonight, lows near 50, southwest winds 5 to 10, gusting to 20. Tomorrow, sunny, 77. Tomorrow night, increasing clouds, 52. Sunday, cloudy, a slight chance of afternoon showers, 75. Monday, sunny, 77. Tuesday, partly sunny, a chance of afternoon showers and thunderstorms, 78.
0: So a new study tells us there's a surprising way to help control panic attacks, and it's sprinting. Yeah, researchers found that short bursts of intense cardio actually worked better than relaxation therapy for people who experience panic attacks. The study, it comes from Frontiers in Psychiatry, where over 3 months, one group did brief intense exercise, 30-second sprints mixed with walking. The other group practiced relaxation therapy. Both groups improved, but the sprinters improved a whole lot more. They had fewer panic attacks, less anxiety, even fewer symptoms of depression. Experts say this works because panic attacks and intense exercise create some of the same physical sensations, like a racing heart and sweating and shortness of breath. And this is the point. It's a form of exposure therapy that teaches the brain that those sensations are uncomfortable but not dangerous. Researchers call it interoceptive exposure, basically retraining the brain to stop panicking when the body's alarm signals go off. Mental health experts say exercise has already been linked to lower anxiety, better mood, improved sleep, and reduced stress. But this study finds that bursts of intense cardio doesn't have to be just running. It could be on a bicycle. It may be especially helpful for people with panic disorder because it teaches the body and the brain that those scary physical sensations are temporary and manageable.
7: Intelligence for Your Life.
0: Coming up, when it comes to staying healthy, of course, we know it's important to get regular exercise and eat well and prioritize sleep. But now, according to new research from the University of Virginia, there's another life factor essential for good health. So in a moment, I'll explain how you can start tapping into this factor with a simple hello to a stranger every day.